Portishead, of course. From the album Dummy from 1994. You're listening to the Thursday Night Show. I'm Hardy Milt. Join us in the chat room if you can. And of course, follow us on Twitter, hashtag Thursnight. Find us on Facebook. This next one is an interesting tune.

This is from an album called Tip Tea from 1996, and I got it a while back and I never got round to listening to it. It's by Tipsy, and this track is Lickledelic. It's really good.

Lunascape. From the 2002 album Reflecting Salience. And this next one is from an album I've played frequently in the past, actually. This must be the third or fourth track. It's Emancipator. From the album Soon It Will Be Cold Enough.

with Rainy Eyes. That track is called. Emancipator, from the album Soon It Will Be Cold Enough, from 2006. Well worth seeking out, it's a really nice album.

This is from an album called A New Stereophonic Sound Spectacular. Talk about managing expectations. By Hooverphonic, 1996. And the track was called Wardrobe.

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That was 2001. And the track is called 19-2000. And if you look on YouTube, you can see the video for that. It's all animation by a guy called Nick Hewitt. It's so much fun. This is the second track from Bonobo. It's called Flutter.

That is another album you have to seek out. Dial M for Monkey by Bonobo from 2003.

Now, believe it or not, this album is a soundtrack to a game. The game was called Machinarium. The music was by a guy called Thomas Dvorak. Interesting music.

Isn't that beautiful? That is by Nils Petter Mulvea. The track is called On Stream, from the 1997 album Khmer.

This is Madonna from her 1998 album, Ray of Light. The track is called To Have and Not Hold. It's a really good album. And before that, I played you Emiliana Torini from the album Love in the Time of Science. And the track was called Wednesday's Child. That was from 2000. And this is one of my all-time favourite tracks.

So this is the last track from me. Old Father Shine coming up next. We will no doubt play you some tunes that you've never heard before. And then at 10 o'clock, Danny M. A 2-hour special, Guidance. I can't wait to hear that. And at midnight, DJ Gadget.

Well, I do hope you've enjoyed my 2 hours of chill out. I played quite a few that I'm sure you recognise. And one or two that maybe you didn't. Follow us on Twitter, hashtag Thursnight. Find us on Facebook. Like us on Facebook. We're likeable people. Thank you so much for listening. I will speak to you all next week.

Hello. How are you? Hardly chilling out there. I can't promise to do that all the way through the show, but there'll be some of it. Have a bit of avalanches.

Asian funk rock from the 70s. The song is called Saman Doye. The band is called Black Brothers. Well, Thursday night show is

Hello, TTNS. How are my levels? Audio porn. Have I succeeded? Literally, this, I know I always say it's the King of Wing. I am the King of Wing today because it was a kick bollocks scramble to get home from work. I think they look okay, but please correct me on the chat. I'm sure you will. Welcome to TTNS, the Thursday night show. Thanks for tuning in, guys. Great to be here as always. Love doing a show. As always, it's slightly rushed, unprepared, but hopefully we'll be inspiring, uplifting, and we'll discover some new things whilst interspersing with general random chat from the week. So that was the adorable, ever adorable Dolly. Absolutely love Dolly Parton. Really want to go to Dollywood at some point. I just think she's the coolest woman in the world. Kind of just a bit of a nod to being back to the 9 to 5. We've all gone back, I think, haven't we, to the office now. Everybody's going back in again. I don't know about you guys, but I'm quite enjoying it. Bit of a return to normality. Well, that was until last week's news, but more on that in a second. Inspired by the events in Ukraine, I am going to play a little number by The Clash, and I'll tell you for why afterwards. Enjoy.

Okay, it would appear we're having problems here, chaps. Do bear with me whilst I sort my tech stuff out. Hopefully, if I disconnect, you will hear an alternative stream kicking in. Thanks, Jay and team, for helping me. I will hopefully be back shortly. Cheers.

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I'm back. Thank you so much for bearing with TTNS. Love you guys. Thank you, Jay, the ever patient Jay, who always saves my life. I am the problem child of TTNS when it comes to tech. We know this, but hopefully my cheeky scouse mischievous voice will make up. Well, I'm not that scouse, am I? But anyway, hopefully my my show will make up for that. I actually had wanted to say something about that song. I found this out when watching a documentary about Dolly recently, that she actually composed it with her fake nails. Do people know this? That she was on set of 9 to 5 and she used to kind of like walk around the set kind of going like clacking her nails together. And that was how she got the inspo for the song. So, yeah. Anyway, welcome, Katie. I did think that you might like that, that song. Not casting any aspersions or assumptions there, but Katie Davies is listening in for the first time to TTNS tonight. Hopefully she will now become one of the growing community. And yeah, we've been working 9 to 5 quite hard and doing some good stuff for some of my Tuesday Media clients. So thanks, Katie. Great to have you here. And I think Katie's family have tuned in as well. And we will know more about why shortly. Should I play The Clash again? I think I should. I'll tell you the anecdote after. Hopefully you can hear this anyway. Choo.

thought it was just a bit of time for anarchy, given that since the last, well, yeah, no, it's day 8 today, isn't it? So we're in.

war. Since I've been doing regular shows on TCNS, we've lived through a global pandemic, and there is now a war happening. And I'm not making light of it, because the Ukraine are being very, very brave. And I think we're all on the same page with how we feel about Mr. Putin and his madness. But to make light of a serious situation, there is an amazing thing on Twitter that is called Russian versus Door. and it's some footage taken by a Ukrainian and it's real footage showing this Russian soldier trying to open a door and shooting it a lot and still not managing to get in. And some clever dick on Twitter put, "I fought the door and the door won." So ever since that moment, I have had the Clash in my head. And yes, I did just put vaccine Jolene in. Is it Alan's head? The Alan? Hello. Hi, the Alan. I don't think we've met. Yes, because I did know Dolly had financed one of the vaccines, or put a lot of money in. And it's just been looked up, hasn't it? Pfizer? Pfizer. Anywho, hope you're all well. I'm going to put a bit of an 80s tune on now. Don't know why. Just felt like it. Give it up. Talk, talk.

Okay, I think nearly 5 minutes of mournful 80s vibes is probably quite enough. I don't really know why I liked that song. I liked it on Spotify recently. Anyway, just in the sort of random miscellany that is my winged, off the cuff radio show. I was watching a Netflix documentary recently called The Puppet Master, and it was about a con artist. And I don't know if anyone else has seen this, but and I'm going to ruin quite a good another mournful 80s song for you now, but this con man kind of took people in and pretended that he worked for the Secret Service or something, and they had to just kind of follow him around forever. And he would just drive round playing No Ordinary World by Duran Duran just constantly. And it became like a form of torture. But I actually really quite like this song. And when I used to work in Burgess Hill for a stint just before the pandemic, I would always listen to this on the way to work. I don't know why. So I'm going to inflict it on you now. Here's a bit of Duran Duran. By the way, stay tuned. Things are going to get a little bit more high energy. But yeah, let's go with this for the now. Okay, enjoy.

Oh, God, sorry. That is, do you know what? Honestly, context, isn't it? I just, it's ruined it for me. I used to love driving through the South Downs listening to that. And now all I can think of is that puppet master con man pretending that he was connected to the Northern Irish terrorist cell. Anyway, yeah, you can tell it's being winged, can't you? Hardy, don't worry about only just putting your playlist together, and don't give me that young man, because it's always bloody amazing. Anybody who hasn't listened to Hardy Miltzer's show, and Katie, for you and new listeners, it is the best show in the world. I love it. He's always introducing great, interesting new tracks, wonderful taste of music. So stay tuned for Hardy, who's after me, I believe. Where was I going with my playlist? And my anecdotes. Yeah, what other anecdotes? Oh, I know. So the other hook, the other seasonal hook that I was thinking about this week was World Book Day. And I did a little bit of research because I was actually inspired by I'm making this show all about you, aren't I, Katie? But may as well, because, you know, it has been a great week getting to know you. We were swapping stories about cobbling together playlists, and I love this idea. Katie and her sister, I believe, had to do a radio show, and they compiled a pound shop playlist just made from CDs that they bought in a pound shop. So I was kind of inspired a bit by that this week, and I looked at songs that were inspired by books. Now, I'm not going to play them all because I've wasted a lot of time on morose 80s long tunes, which has kind of helped. Well, it was supposed to help me get myself into gear. But anyway, the obvious one was Wuthering Heights. But, you know, I'm not that into that. I'm not that into that. Be interested in other people's thoughts. Apparently, King Kunta by Kendrick Lamar references Chinua Achebe's 1958 novel Things Fall Apart, which, if you haven't read, is like one of the best books of all time, by the way. Just dropping a literary reference for you there. There's a few that I was surprised to hear about were inspired by literary books and ting. So I'm going to play a song that I actually like off that list. It's a band that I think you all know called Alt J. This one's Fitzpleasure.

boss tune. Duh. I'd actually forgotten how brilliant that is. I absolutely love Alt J. I came across them at Latitude several years ago, just sort of stumbled into the BBC Six music tent and came across them and thought they were immense. And turns out, as was in those days, living in London, I think I knew someone who was in the band, or there was some connection. But yeah, so little factoid for you on the World Book Day vibes. Fitz Pleasure by Alt J is based on Last Exit to Brooklyn, a 1964 novel by American author Hubert Selby Jr. Haven't read it. If in doubt, use a random BuzzFeed listicle to help you compile your off-the-cuff radio show. A few other songs that were recommended. Young and Beautiful by the lovely Lana Del Rey was penned from Daisy Buchanan's perspective in F. Scott Fitzgerald's The Great Gatsby. Soma, they actually referenced a Strokes song, which I would go with the Smashing Pumpkins. I'm all by my... Okay, I'll stop singing. Anywho, not going to play that one today. But yeah, some interesting little factoids there on World Book Day. So the Allen, I like to think I'm one of the younger generation on the TTNS show. but mixing culture and music isn't new for me. I do tend to just do a random miscellaneous show referencing snippets of poetry and literature and things that I've kind of been going on in my life during that week. I do recall, though, there was a radio DJ on Six Music who used to do the breakfast show before Sean Keaveney, and he used to read poems, and it used to really annoy me. I don't know. Sorry, he didn't do the breakfast show. He did the early slot before Sean, when Sean did the breakfast show. And his name was Chris, and hopefully he's not listening, but he used to annoy me as a DJ. And I know there's a lot of hardcore, really good DJs on TTNS. Very, very good. Very into your music and all that. So sorry if my show's a bit annoying. Yes, I should do some shout-outs, which I will do in a bit. I need to find the flyer and let you know who's on. Oh, actually, I can tell you. So after me, DJ Pink Lady, in the house, Hardy Miltz, do tune in for his show, Amazing New Tunes. Coco, after that. Oh my gosh, I can't pronounce her name, but she's amazing. I'm going to come back to this when I've actually had a look. In the meantime, I'm just going to play you a bit of Sharon Shazza, because it wouldn't be a set from me if I didn't do that. This one's called Beaten Down. Remind me to tell you my Sean Keaveney and me story.

I love her so much. Love her so much. Yes, the chat has descended once again to rudeness. Apologies to everyone who is actually younger than me. I think I'm probably one of the oldies. So exciting. We have a new debut tonight on TTNS. This is, now, Katie, please correct me with my pronunciation. Is it Emma or is it E-M-M-A? Anyway, this is a tune by a wonderful artist. I'm just gonna put it on here. But this is Katie's sister performing her own song, Ryan Gosling in Space. Give it up, TTNS.

Well, that was absolutely exquisite. Loved it. So that was from EMMA, the sister, the triplet sister. How do you say, is it like triple sis, like twin sister, triple sister? I can't speak today. Anyway, it is the sister of Katie Davies who has tuned in today. Absolutely gorgeous. Really, really loved it. Katie's now saying on the chat she's an electronic composer. She's working on a horror film score. Wow. Well, hopefully we will be debuting her. We can't debut her again. Bloody hell. You know what I mean? Hopefully we'll be playing more of her on this. I'll definitely be checking her out on Spotify, which is where I listen. So thank you very much for that. That was wonderful. A little bit of background here. She went to Sussex Uni and started her music career on the dubstep scene in Brighton. So there is a big Brighton connection with the TTNS crew. There's a big South East thing going on there. So check her out, everybody. Thank you very much, EMMA. Thank you very much, Katie. Okay, I'll throw some more tunes your way. I'll let Hardy introduce everyone else. Just tune in for him after me. He's awesome. And there's various other awesome DJs to follow. Lots of love. This one is called Holy Fuck.

Oh no. 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

Apologies for my incredibly poor DJing there. This is the last song from me, I think, if time-wise it all works out. 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Love you all. Hopefully the next show won't be so messy.

0: next week.
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0: exception, and we love the soft rock here. So whether you're boring and fully clothed or quite simply exciting, and we love the soft rock here. So whether you're boring and fully clothed or quite simply excitingly nude all over, get your soft rock out and go hard with David Devinyl and the Nude Romantics on nuderadio.uk, and we can guarantee it won't be soft for long. And remember, kids, this show may contain material too offensive to broadcast. We only do so under that express understanding.
1: Well, good evening, Thursday Nighters.
2: If I had hated people,
1: we are struggling. We are struggling somewhat, aren't we, Anu, with the video feed?
3: Yes, you did. Pulling cables and can't get it to
1: I think it's just gone live. The only weapon.

this show is Dictators. I once loved that. Dictators, not Dictakers.

0: basic premise of Mao. Mao Zedong said there's only one way a revolution can come. Do you know, Millie? How did Mao Zedong say the only way you can bring a revolution and keep it?
1: Way on his way, I think you can keep it by being peace and being honest.
0: Oh, shit, I am. Being peace. Mao Zedong said that?
1: No.
0: He's the head of China. He's the head of the revolution of China. He marched 6,000 people on the line. He's been on a long march.
1: I have a mind on something else.
0: Okay, well, what did he say? There's only one way you can bring about a revolution for the
1: only
0: people.
1: Only way you can bring it on is by killing.
0: Well, what is? That's okay. I'm going to let you pass up. But what did he say? He had a nice little phrase that everybody should know. Change only comes with continuous gunning. Change comes
1: through
0: by a gun. That's right, senior. That's good. Because you, by rights, would have every reason to forget something. Change must come through the barrel.

0: That was, of course, the Alabama 3. Oh, even mid duckers not working. I tell you, it's all going wrong today, you know, isn't it?
1: Ah, it's the dictators messing it up.
0: It is indeed. You see, you do a show about dictators and they get upset, you know. They're going, we don't like this. We're going to stand up for our own little thing. So just to explain to everyone what's going on, we moved servers over the last couple of weeks, blah, blah, blah, blah, blah. Everything was fine until about, 4 o'clock this afternoon when one of the cluster went down. It went down on me. That wasn't pretty.
1: Everyone's going down on you.
0: I know, right? What do you do?
1: When you have very large files.
0: Thingy ain't working. The video ain't working. Blah blah blah. But we've got audio out, which is something. But Anu doesn't have any audio, so she doesn't know that the Star Wars Imperial March is playing right now.
1: Oh, I love that.
0: I still can't think why, because you should. Everything I'm looking at is telling me you should. Oh well.
1: But hello to Kiwi Girl in the chat room.
0: Oh, is she in the chat room?
1: Always in the chat room.
0: Yeah, she isn't she? Absolutely is. I tell you what, Anu, we are going to crack on and I'm going to try and fix your sound whilst the next track plays, which, given we've got the theme of dictators, I had to play what was the KLF under the name of the K Foundation, the only release they made under the name of the K Foundation with the Red Army Choir. Now, I don't know, is Ian Joliet around? He'll love the fact I'm playing this. Because he loves a bit of his KLF. So this,
1: KLF.
0: They're going to rock you. This is the K Foundation circa 1994 with the Red Army Choir. It's K Sarah. Sarah.

German down to now. We are crossing borders, the new world order is here. Make a great

0: Yes, you're quite right, and they're in the chat room. It is actually all about the... it is all about the Dictator Appreciation Society here. And to reiterate the point, I did say dictator, not dictator.
1: Okay. Not that there's anything wrong with that.
0: No, I'm just, you know, I'm just calling back to the sort of jokes that we, that me and Frank Sinatra would tell 10, 12, 15 years ago. But you can't get away with that material now, can you, anymore? No.
2: So what?
1: Or you can.
0: You reckon? So, just to explain, my levels are too high in my ears. Anu can hardly hear anything at all. And our video doesn't work. So it's utterly a bit of a nightmare, isn't it? But I blame the Ubermeister of Lounge who's joining us next. It's the guy that's storming all over Europe. It's Frank Sinatra. Now, I used to work with Frank many years ago, and this is a little number that he comes out to every

0: Wee Girl, that was of course I'm So Ronery, by Team America, Matt Parker, Trey Stone, the South Park guys, and we were just discussing closed mic, weren't we, and how much we love that bloody movie.
1: That movie is just pure genius, and they make so much fun of everybody. You know, they use puppets because it's by the same guys as South Park, who don't like actors, which is why they take the piss
0: yep.
1: out of Matt Damon and Alec Baldwin.
0: Matt Damon! Have you ever seen the uncut version?
1: No, I like the uncut version.
0: Oh, okay, you've seen the uncut version of Team America. Okay, yeah, because the whole fecal defecation sex scene was a bit much. But, you know, Americans, right? They love their American stuff. I think we can hear the loop in back. There we go. And we've actually got a track that I played on my Friday show on Friday, funnily enough, as a last-minute thing, as a piece of American sort of, you know, stick it to you. And it's actually by the Two Live Crew, sanctioned by Bruce Springsteen. This is Banned in the USA.
1: Bad people. Brilliant. I love this one.
0: And hopefully our tech problems will disappear. I'm the only white person that bought this in the UK, I reckon.
2: Of free speech, the First Amendment protects material.
0: I've got a whole load of Two Live Crew.

0: Hi, I'm actor, philanthropist, and activist George Clooney. And everybody knows that on my rare days off, I love nothing more than water sports and a bit of motorboating with my wife Amal, all whilst listening to David Devineaux and the Nude Romantics. Coming up is our favorite part of the show, Anu Revolutions Show Us Your Hits, where Anu gets her hits out for you all to enjoy. So do what I do when I'm in the boat shed and get your head between two massive engines and tune your motorboating skills to perfection whilst Anu gets out her best pair of bangers. And remember, kids, to improve and enhance your motorboating skills, be sure to visit me, George Clooney, at George Clooney's Motorboating Service, right next to Sean Connery's Singles Bar and opposite Brian Harvey's Combined Jacket Potato Emporium and Mercedes Dealership. Keep it locked on nuderadio.uk for more exciting tunes from David Devineaux and the Nude Romantics. And we'll see you next time. Note, Bonovox not included.
1: That's right, no Bonovox, but there is a new revolution who's about to get her hits out just for you. What do you say to that, Anu?
2: Oh yes, I love getting my hits out, and especially when they have to do with dictators, and there's going to be a revolution. A new one. So, my first hit.
1: Can I just say, you talk about dictators and everything. We had a conversation the other day where you wanted a dictaphone, and I said, why don't you just use your finger like everyone else?
2: Why use a finger when you can use a dictaphone?
1: Anyway, sorry to interrupt.
2: Wondering where the revolution is, and that's what Nephew Dave.
1: Yes,
2: Cromwell remix, but before that,
1: the revolution will not be televised, it'll be radioized, if that's a word.
2: Oh, yes, it is now.
1: It is now.

0: Nephew Dave now.
1: Patrick Baumel remix.
0: It is a Patrick Baumel. And we love Depeche Mode. And I love this track, Where's the Revolution? It's a bit of a 180. Handbrake turn as we dance it up a bit. Then we twist it around again.

0: That was Nephew Dave. I know I said I wasn't going to talk for the, I know, for the last 10 seconds of this, but I felt I had to. Problem is, here in the studio, we're under tracking by about 2 minutes, so I've got to figure something out damn quick.
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2: We've got carpets.
0: Here we go. Right, so this is ttns.uk. We are not broadcasting tonight, I think, on Nude Radio because of technical cock-ups. The video's not gone, but don't worry. New there. We've got Frank Zanatti again. Yeah, I spoke to Frank the other day, Anu, and he very kindly sent me some... These are old Frank Zanatti tracks, but he re-recorded them. And the interesting thing is, like with Third Reich that we played near the top of the show, a lot of the lines that we'd deliver back then, times have changed. We've had to cut them. So in Third Reich, where he goes, there was a line that goes, many times I've thought of kicking those Jews out, but I'm on a diet, is now I've nearly been taken out on such a target. And at the end where it go, my, used to be Mein Kampf. You get the idea. But this one's fairly true to the original. It's feeling

0: when I'm feeling good. 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
1: The air attack warning sounds like this is the sound.
2: I just want to say, that was Frank Sinatra there with Feeling Good. As we go into Frankie Goes to Hollywood, there's been some swearing in the chat room, mainly by Anu, and I've got these little stickers made up for anyone that swears. They say swore on them. So if any of you naughty buggers in the chat room, you're going to get one of these swore stickers.

0: I've got to say, the idea of the swore stickers is a lot better than the ones you used to have, which said tattooed in places you'd love to lick. Everyone wants a swore sticker, man.
1: Of course we do.

0: New from KKK Tell comes the newest music compilation from Eastern Europe and beyond, as listened to from the high tables of the dictatorial regimes all over the globe. It'll be alt-right on the night. The It'll Be Alt-Right on the Night box set contains over 100 exclusive original tracks and covers guaranteed to assert your authority and quell any potential uprising amongst the proletariat, including such modern classics as Tony B. Liar and the September Dossier, 45 Minutes to Blow, Morrissey, Heaven Knows I'm Superior Now, Meowsy Cat, Subversion, What Is It Good For, The Waterboarders, You Took the Whole of the Moonies, 7-inch 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It contains such amazing remasters like The KKKLF, A Whiter Shade of Pale, Hard Sell, Say Hello, Rave Goodbye, Joseph Fritzl's Underground House Remix, as well as a special live recording of Bono Vox in Nuremberg of Achtung Baby. If you pick up the phone and dial 1-800-RACIST right now, you get a bonus free copy of Nationalistic Anthems of the World, performed by the Egyptian Army Orchestra live from various outpost locations as originally transmitted in low-fidelity satellite phone quality. Also from KKK Tell comes the Right Wing Workout album, ensuring that salutes to you are strong and masterful. Great for right before your lesser subjects hit the showers. So that's It'll Be Alt-Right on the Night and the Right Wing Workout album, exclusively from KKK Tell Records. And remember, if it isn't KKK Tell, it's just lefty nonsense.
1: That's right. If it isn't KKK Tell Records, it's lefty nonsense. And I tell you what, I snuck a little gag in there at the end as a callback to Frank Sinatra about, right before you hit the showers. And it reminds me of, we did a gig at Liverpool Street at a place called the Bathhouse. And normally, Frank comes out and he sings Third Reich and he goes, well, it's great to see so many of you lovely people here. I'm sure millions will join us soon. And I said, well, Pete, before you go out, you come out, you do Third Reich, and then deliver this line, it'll go down the storm. So he came out, did Third Reich, and he went, well, of course, we're here tonight in this old Victorian bathhouse. Of course, I prefer the showers. And boy, was that risky. Anyway, we obviously just had Frankie Goes to Hollywood, Two Tribes, and remember it, remember the 80s? We actually were living in fear, as Hardy said in the chat room about threads. We were living in fear of nuclear war. It was a common everyday thing, protect and survive and all that. It was happening. And then the Scorpions came and made it all better with this little number. All it needed was a little whistle.

This is an absolute classic, but it's awful, isn't it? Now, we move on. 180, bit of Rammstein, who I accidentally got sued on this album, Racer.

mind, war. Personal favor coming in. Yes.

Yes, yes. Ronin is dealing in strictly business. Lift up, lift up, lift up, lift up, lift up, lift up, lift up, lift up, lift up, lift up, lift up, lift up, lift up, lift up, lift up, lift up, lift up, lift up, lift up, lift up, lift up, lift up, 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

movie. Gosh. It's time to drift away. Inside the intelligent lesson, the one and only. 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

of the area. Should bring back a lot of memories. 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Jesus. Hotel with the online crew. Hotel with the chat out crew. Bring up all the Amsterdam crew. 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

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We are definitely rolling.

Good evening. You're listening to the Thursday Night Show. This is a new revolution. Thank you to El Jefe for a lovely mix of tunes, starting us off nicely. I'm going to be doing a sundowner set. Sun's not out today, but that's okay. Big love to everyone who's listening and in the chat room. Hardy, El Jefe, Jason, David, anyone else who's listening, come join us in the chat room. Let's go.

I feel like I say this every week. One day, 1 week, 1 month, but definitely not tonight. It's all going wrong again. But hello, my name's Ian Joliet, and you're listening to the Thursday Night Show, kicking things off for another week. And I bring you, my friends, the return, well, only a meeting of minds, Bombay Bicycle Club and Damon Albarn.

Well, hello there. My name is Ian Joliet, and I'm coming at you this evening, not unlike Cleopatra, live from the home of rock and roll and the birthplace of dubstep, by which I mean Jenny and Fred Jacobsberg's house in Cambridge. That's right, I'm at my mum and dad's. Thank you, in particular, to Dr. Fred, my dad, for temporarily moving out of his office. I'd have to say, my dad's desk makes for an excellent radio studio. I mean, I don't know why he doesn't use it full time, but anyway, never mind that now. We've got far too much music to play, and as I say, technical problems aside, let's not dwell on those. We seem to be on now. Hello to everyone out there in Listland. We'll get to that in just a moment. As I say, that is the meeting of minds that ever shall be Bombay Bicycle Club and Damon Albarn. Needs no introduction, etc. A track called Heaven, taken from the new Bombay album My Big Day. In my house, never mind my mum and dad's house, they have set the bar very high, Bombay Bicycle Club. I love them. I love them long time. I got to see them doing one of those storied, halcyon, sunset on a Saturday afternoon sets at a festival, and they blew the roof off the Mother Hubbard. My Big Day, it's not their best album, but like I say, the bar was high, and I still definitely love a decent chunk of it. There's other collaborations on there from Nulifa Yanya, and also here's the really odd one, Chaka Khan's on there, and apparently she was a particularly recommended to the band when they were struggling for a vocalist for one of the tracks by Damon himself. All right then, let's dive headlong into the lullaby section then, taking you prematurely up the Wooden Hill to Bedfordshire, and C. Duncan. You remember C. Duncan when he sounded like C. Duncan?

That was the Lullaby Section, my friends, taking you to the bleeding edge of soporific pop and the home of tranquilizing bangers. And if you like the cut of that jib, I mean, I think it's fairly self-explanatory. It's down-tempo music, but it's very, very pleasant. And if you like that kind of thing, then get yourself to the chat room, which you can find at thethursdaynightshow.com. And I've posted a link to a Lullaby Section playlist with...

Fat Cat label. Well, I mean, certainly was. I probably should have checked to see if he still is. How very remiss of me. Yeah, and he kind of, I mean, he has stuck fairly diligently to his oeuvre in the intervening years, but has branched out a little. And but it, for my money, and I apologise again if I I just haven't done my research diligently enough here. Unless this is like some kind of odds and sods that he's dug out from behind the sofa, the new track that I played you, Just Like Clockwork, which is taken by the looks of things from an EP of the same name. Oh no, he's not on Fat Cat anymore. He's on Bella Union. How about that? Well, there you go. We managed to drag that one back. But it does sound an awful lot to me like his formative works, which you can find on the album Architect, which came out way back in 2015, I think that was. Very pleasant. Okay, and then part two as well, a voice which I presume you might well find extremely familiar. Sufjan Stevens, taken from his new album, Javelin. A tone of desperation in his voice, I feel, when he says, will anybody ever love me? Okay, all right, Sufjan, I will. Does that help? I heard the other day some rather sad news, actually, about Sufjan Stevens' health. Apologies if I've got this ever so slightly wrong, but I think it's Guillain-Barré syndrome he's got, which it's short on detail here, isn't he? But it's definitely it's something which has affected his limbs, and I think is preventing him from walking at the moment. I hope that Sufjan is back to better health soon. We have some points on offer in the chat room, which, as previously mentioned, you can find at thethursdaynightshow.com. Some actual gold-plated points could be yours. Fastest Finger First. This is a song which I'm sure you're all well aware of, but in a guise that you may not be familiar with, and that's because we are heading into Curious Cover Corner. I will tell you that the covering artist is Rollo, as in Rollo out of Faithless, with the vocals of Amelia Fox. But what is the song? I mean, you can have double points if you like, if you name the artist and the song. I mean, frankly, if you get one, you'll get the other. What is it, though?

Are we on? I believe we are. Apologies for that. I was involved in some top-level negotiations with Uzbekistan. That was Beirut. I could listen to Zach Condon sing the phone book all day long, and one day maybe I will. That was a delightful tune called The Turn. And if I've done myself a mischief here, I have, haven't I? But suffice it to say, Beirut more or less have been doing largely the same thing for a delightfully long time. And frankly, long may it continue. They have a brand new album. It is called Hadsel. It came out on the 10th of November and I think possibly self-released on Pompeii Records. But oh my God. I mean, it's one of those wonderful things. Like Beirut, just sound like Beirut. They don't sound like anyone else. They don't either pretend to or necessarily have any aspiration to. And quite right too. It's astonishing the way he knows his way around a tune. And for all the fact that, like I say, Beirut have been sounding like Beirut for a very long time, the songs are still distinct from each other. As you can tell, I'm something of a fan. Preceding that, it was. Was our trip into Curious Calvin Corner, where we discovered Rollo from Faithless with the vocal talents of Amelia Fox covering Bruce Springsteen's I'm on Fire. The points go all the way to Tower Hamlets on the Wold, where we find Dr. Lindsay Jordan, Barrington Blaufoot and Dimension Retta, and Bodge. Danny M, who has, I mean, I take this as enormous flattery, Danny, that you have risked life and limb by driving far too fast back from Reading. What would your mother say? Just to listen to Thursday Night Show this evening, that's very kind of you. But Danny hot foots it in to tell us that this version reminds him of the Staves, who also covered I'm on Fire. Off we go now, north of the border, into the Kingdom of Fife and Anstruther, where we discover King Creosote. Hello, Kenny. No,

King Kenny, King Creosote. Another man who makes me go rather weak in the trouser, if I'm honest. That is Blue Marbled Elms. Blue Marbled Elm Trees. It's taken from his new album, which is slightly confusingly titled. It's either something like Ides, as in Beware the Ides of March, or it's just I Dares. There's a space somewhere which is concerning me, but anyway, maybe it is just called Ideas and he thought that was a very funny idea. I mean, it definitely does look like Ideas. That aside, I've forgotten to do this. That's a terrible shame, isn't it? The only reason I decided to talk in the middle of this, which has proved to be a stupid idea, is because letting a Lighting on Magic. I wasn't entirely sure these two tunes would go together very well. Because there's a little bit of a gear change coming up. See if you can spot it. This is Killer Mike.

Hello there, I'm a very professional link, don't you know? My name's Ian Joliet, and you're listening to the Thursday Night Show, you lucky people. That was Killer Mike, and yes, capitalised with an exclamation mark after it, taken from the deluxe version of his album, Michael, which came out on the 16th of September. Splendid. And the seamless link leading into that was, of course, King Creosote and Blue Marbled Elm Trees, taken from I, Dez. And now it's time for a Wonky Donkey Me. That's right. It's an esoteric selection, which nevertheless kicks like a mule, courtesy this week of Sophia Cortesis.

Nation of Language, an artist, a group who I feel their modus operandi seems to be to rewrite the 80s, and I'm happy about that. They've had a little bit of help on that occasion from Sextile, who I confess I know little about. Sextile on the Knobs remixing Nation of Language and Spare Me the Decision is the name of that. Beforehand, it was this week's Wonky Donkey, an esoteric selection which still kicks like a mule. It's true. There have been wonkier donkiers, but nevertheless, I trust you assumed the brace position, and I'm glad that it found favour in Hassocks, where Danny M loved the Wonky Donk. Excellent. On we go then. We're running out of time, as always. This is the sound of an ante being upped.

What's happening here? No, don't take it away. I know, it's ridiculous, isn't it? But we really must push on. But that was, oh, that has been getting the funk in my trunk and the rise in my Levi's for the last month. I can tell you, my friends, Brass Rave Unit and the Night Contract. Likewise, if you like a bit of tricky disco, how about some Parcels? This is a live version. A live version? What on earth are you doing? I know, I'm a fool to myself. Live version of Ascend by Parcels from Le Palais in Paris.

The full version of this is a good 6 minutes long, so I'm an absolute swine by only playing a small portion of it. But you'll thank me in 10 minutes time after the whirlwind we're just about to embark on, starting with a two-part Ringo and Paul, my regular reminder to play more drum and bass. Starting with another meeting of minds. Mr. Williams, Shy FX, and Ms. Dynamite.

Okay, I felt ever so slightly better of it. Lake Hayes, I apologise, but we will get to Lake Hayes next month, I promise. But let's finish with a couple of absolute bangers. It's Floating Points first.

This is Floating Points and Birth 4000. There was a pre-existing Floating Points track called Birth, I think, taken off a previous album. So I'm not absolutely sure what's going on here. But who cares when it sounds like that? Apparently a favourite of Fortet. Now, how about this?

0: Ooh, it's this convenient lull where I can tell you what I'm playing and say goodbye and then get back to the music. We had a couple of bangers which seemed to go down well in Danny M country. Banger number one, Floating Points and Birth 4000. And this one is VTSS Make You Scream, remixed by Dixon and Trick, and therefore called the Trickson rework. Listen, lands look pretty lively this evening. Hello out there to VJ from Hell, the man without whom Hardy Milts, Wesley Fresh Meat, I believe, Darren Stroh to Perth, Dr. Lindsay Jordan of Tower Hamlets on the Wold, JBDA.
1: Don't drink on the tube, and until next time, speak again.

You don't know, it's Turf Wars back on the mic again after a technical calamity last week, which I'll talk about later. Yeah, I'm standing in for Pip tonight, who's not feeling very well, and hopefully you get better soon, Pip, and hear you back on the radio soon. We're trying to inject some sunshine today because of the rain, so we're going to have lots of summer sounds and maybe some yacht pop jazz.

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1: Sam Cooke with the Soul Stirrers from 1965. And for those of you paying attention, that was on the Fargo 5, the last Fargo. And for me, the best Fargo, so check it out. Next up, we've got a lady called Mariaka Hackman. And this being the time of year, we're always hearing well-being tips, things to do to improve your mental health. And I think she sums it up really well here. This is from a new album called Big Sigh, and the song's called No Caffeine.

That's Maria Hackman with No Caffeine. A good list of mental health and well-being tips for the year. Next up, we've got a guy called Delacy, and he's a Ghanaian by birth producer. I think he's living in Brussels at the moment, but I heard this, and when you hear something so good, you think, I've heard that before. It's brand new. It sounds a bit like Sampha, and this is called Audacity of Free Thought.

Yeah, that's Delicy with Audacity of Free Thought. So I was sitting here this time last week, ready to go, and nothing happening. So what happened, long story, is one of my converter keys on the back of my mixing desk got stuck. And you guessed it, took it apart, WD-40 is working. But so, yeah, thanks very much to Grins and Jay who came to my rescue and offered me real technical assistance that I really, really needed at that time. So thanks, guys. Yeah, so next up, a track. You know, when you get to the end of your show and you always miss one track, there's always one that falls to the bottom. But this fell to the bottom of my end of year tracks. It's a Brazilian called Bruno Belay, and the album is called Tiro Lirolor. I'm not going to say that again. And this is the title track.

Yeah, that was Bruno Beryl from Brazil, and listened to a lot of Brazilian music last year, and that was on my end of year tracks, which fell at the last post. Next up, I'm playing a request. Don't do a lot of requests, but this is a request from my good friend Kathy. And sadly, Kathy had to put her cat down today, and hopefully this will cheer you up a little bit. This is a song that's so good you forgot about it, and then when you hear it again, it's even better. It's Way Back, Little River Band, and I'm going to guess 1978, so if I'm wrong, 1978. This is reminiscing, of course, with the Little River Band from Australia.

Yeah, that's a little River Band, and I hope that's cheered you up a little bit, Cathy, and hopefully see you soon. So along this vein of yacht rock, pop jazz, summer music, Michael Franks, somebody who's been on the radio a little bit. I heard him on BBC Six with Giles Peterson at the weekend, but something that's pretty similar. It's from an album called Love Songs, and this is called On My Way Home to You.

Yeah, it's Michael Franks was On My Way Home to You. Next up, somebody I've played before. The lady's called Jo Bartlett, and she had an album out a couple of years ago, 2022, called The Cut Up, which I can highly recommend. This is her new single called Drawing a Line, Ghost Tape number 2. Hopefully there's more to come in the year. This is a bit of an earworm. I love the sound of this. It's called Drawing a Line.

Yeah, I really like that. That's Joe Bartlett with Drawing a Line, Ghost Tape number 2. Next up, a guy called Don Leisure, who I always assumed was American, kept from California. He's actually from Cardiff. Nothing wrong with Cardiff. But yeah, this is a real summery sound for that. A new album called the Beyond the Midnight Sun. Great. This is called Just Be.

Wishing for the days gone by.

Yeah, that's Don Ledger would Just Be Free. Next up, it's new group Ultrasonic Grand Prix, made up of Barry Cadogan from Little Barry and multi-instrumentalist Sean Lee, who has played with many, many bands. I know Barry has played with Primal Scream, and this sounds a bit like Primal Scream around the Kowalski era of Primal Scream. See what you think.

Yeah, that's good. That's ultrasonic Grand Prix. Sorry, not electronic. And that was Sea Moon Rising from an album called Instafuzz, which just come out. Next up, we've got a lady from Italy, and the band's called Any Other, and this is called Zoe Seeds.

Yeah, that's really good. That's any other Italian band. The album's called Stillness Stop and You Have a Right to Forget. Or to Remember, sorry. Next up, a track. Our good friend Danny M, hopefully who's in the chat room now, saw this guy in Robert's Western World in Nashville many years ago. And he was a young kid at the time, 18, 19-year-old kid. He was the best guitar player in Nashville by a country mile. And that's saying something for a town that's full of the best country pickers. And he stood out. And he's got a new album out. He's called Daniel Donato. And yeah, I really like the album. And as I say, really prolific country picker with lots of different people. And the song from the album is called Dance in the Street. And this is for you, Danny M.

Yeah, it's Daniel Donato. Thinking back to seeing him live at Robert's Western World on the Nashville High Street. And I would say that the album doesn't really show off his guitar picking. There's a lot of really good stuff on YouTube as well that he's played with other people, like Kelly's Heroes, I think was the band he played with. So check that out. Next up, a band from Galway. Yeah, another band from Galway. And not the Saw Doctors. This is a new band called New Dad, and they hark back to kind of shoegazing 90s. The song reminds me a little bit of Nirvana. I really like this. It's called Sickly Sweet, and the album's called Madra. Madra is the Irish for dog. Here we go.

Yeah, that's New Dad with Sickly Sweet, straight from Galway. A couple more tracks left to go. I'm off to India tomorrow for 2 weeks. 2 weeks holidays. I will say holidays because I'm going to have 5 days watching cricket, which is not really a holiday the way England are playing at the moment. But yeah, outside of the cricket, we're going to have some fun in India. Next up, a brand new album called Dana Bega Ni. And it's from Aaron and the Jerry Band. And it features Baba Mal quite a lot. And this is a Baba Mal track called Suningal.

0: Right, I'm gonna cut that a little bit short. Okay, so one more track to go. I'm gonna play Kenya. We're gonna finish it off again with Andre 3000. We started with him and his 80 amazing flutes. Till the next time, thanks for listening. And here's Kenya from the Donned album, not from the new album. This is called Life of the Party.
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1: Hey, Miss Donda, you run and tell my mama, please tell her I said say something. I'm starting to believe ain't no such thing as heaven's trumpets. No after over, this is it done. If there's a heaven, you would think they let you speak to your son. 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You see, she'd always light a cigarette, we talk, I would cough, exaggerating a little bit so she get the point, trying to get her to stop smoking. 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

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Daddy got you. See, it's over. You did it, Beans. You already did it. See? It's already over. Yay! You did it! Big girl! 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It's already over. It's already over. Daddy right here. Daddy right here. I told you I'm not gonna let you go. 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

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Hope you've enjoyed my little journey so far. Shout out to everyone in the chat room and all that's listening. Got plenty more good tunes to come.

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It's been old, been new, some borrowed. Yeah, but never blue. Coming up next is Danny M. Looking forward to that. Hope you've enjoyed my little voyage. A bientôt.

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And we just had Mr. Danny M playing a random set of brilliant tunes.

It's the last one from me, and I'll be handing you over to Sister Lo-Fi. I'll be taking you over through the hours of 4 a.m. UK time, 10 o'clock Central Time in America.

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1: Oh, you lemon flower, and if you stick at a different piece of glass in the hole, you can see insects and bacterias. Oh, you lemon flower. 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Oh, you lemon flower, you clever juice that burned my foot.
2: That was Ivor Cutler. That was the last one from me tonight. You've been listening to All Fire to Shine. Lady R coming up now with 2 hours of her fantastic stuff. Stay tuned and have a ball, boys and girls. Good night.

greatest playlist, the most diverse playlist, and I'm ready for you. Are you ready for me? I do hope so. It's time to open the show with something that will get us in the mood. Please get ready for some 90s kind of indie grungy kind of stuff, but not too grungy, because

Here we go, gorgeous folks. I've got you for 2 hours, which is not long enough. I've got to be honest with you. I have got so much music to play for you, and I just want to play your music all night. And let's face it, before now, if some of you have listened to this show, there was one night I was scheduled in for an hour and played for 3 and 20 minutes. 3 hours and 20 minutes of me when I scheduled in for an hour. It is a good job. I always overschedule. Now, I was playing that, The Farm, in honour of my dear grumpy pal, Mr. Keith Mullen. Hi, Keith. See you next Friday. Next Friday is Uber Showbiz Day for me of the year, and I'll tell you more about that later. There'll be lots of name dropping tonight in advance of that, so prepare yourself for that. Are you ready for something very funky? Yes, you are. Because you're very, very cool people. So I'm going to play you some of my favourite band ever, the Fun Loving Criminals, who I would willingly be a pet slave for. One day I will have one of them on in here, but I will probably need a chaperone. This is Korean Bodega by Fun Loving Criminals. Get down.

Oh, and there we go with a little bit of fun-loving criminals who are just too smooth for words and too beautiful to behold. I've got to say, I was very privileged to be in the dressing room with them one time and to see them go from normal peeps into changing into their freshly dry-clean suits with the plastic wrapper all over it. I saw the suits hanging up. I saw the plastic wrappers over them. I thought those are cool suits. I thought, hey, here I am hanging out with the fun-loving criminals and their various wives. And it was all lovely. And then they changed in their suits and they literally go up by, you know, factor of infinity plus one on the coolness vibes. Like, they're pretty cool. I've got to be honest, individually, they're pretty cool as a collective. But you put them in their freshly dry-clean suits and holy mother, whew, hence I'm willing to be their pet. Right, okay, I want to say hi to some people in the chat room. Let's say hi to the Netherlands, woo! To Bokki, otherwise known as Torvald. Hi Torvald, lekker cookie man. Hoogharted. No, that's South African. No, I got it right. That was Dutch. South African is hoogharted. Right, yeah, it gets all very complicated. You have to remember Dutch as who farted, but put a ch in there and you're in. Right, it's all good. Right, next track coming up for you. I've had this going on loop in my head for the last few days. I seem to have been in quite a romantic mood. I may play a lot more seductive tracks than I had lined up because I seem to have had seduction in mind for the last few days on loop in my head. And my show is kind of an expose of what's going on in my brain. This is one of the most beautiful songs in the world. For some reason, you cannot find the original split ends version unless you get a very bad version off YouTube. And I really want a high fidelity version for you. However, split ends started off as a band, fell out with each other. Two of the brothers went off and formed Crowded House. Then they fell out with each other and one of the brothers became Neil Finn. He was probably Neil Finn all along, to be fair. But this is a beautiful song that, I tell you, if a man wrote this about me and sung this to me, yeah, I would. So this is Neil Finn with Paul Kelly, Message to My Girl.

there we go. And that is the wonderful Neil Finn with Message to My Girl. Now, right, let's get cracking. I have gossip for you. I have showbiz gossip. So I opened up with the farm because next Friday I got to go to Liverpool for my annual showbiz fiesta with Sir Paul McCartney. And this is at the Liverpool Institute for Performing Arts for my works to the music industry, particularly them, with getting them guest lecturers. And he is one of their main lecturers. Him along with Eddie London from China Crisis. So you'll be getting a bit of them probably before the end of the night. Now, so I'm going to play quite a few songs throughout the night in theme with that. And I am also going to play you, yes, I'm going to play you a very important song. One of the people I'm going to be meeting next Friday is going to be a certain actor by the name of Woody Harrelson. I'm going to be meeting Woody Harrelson. I had such a crush on him in the 80s. I probably won't have now. But apparently he's very nice and charming. So you never know. It could happen. So if he happens to spurn his woman, and if he happens to fancy curvy Welsh women, I will be informing you all of this. And even if he's just a very good flirt, I will be informing you of this. So in honour of him, I'm going to be playing this, which is the theme tune for Where Everyone Knows Your Name, which, let's have a look. Is this going to do it? Oh, I think interesting things are happening here. Hang on. There we go. Let's start that again. I've been doing fiddly IT things here, and I played with this a little bit too much. Did you know that the person who sang this is called Gary Portnoy? I never did, but here we go. Where Everyone Knows Your Name. Cheers theme.

Oh, that makes me so happy. I tell you what, every time I hear that, it almost makes me want to cry. And sometimes I have done, because that's the kind of girl I am. Right, I have got a variety of music I want to play you. I feel the need to play you something very different. What have I got? Ooh, I've got this. Right. For those of you who are not in the know, but you should be, I am a serious sci-fi geek. And what I've been loving recently is it's been the 20th anniversary of Buffy, and they've been playing lots of Buffy the Vampire Slayer on the TV. Oh, I did not realise what a great actress Sarah Michelle Gellar was. What a great use of music they had in that show. Kind of new at the time, you know, but watching it 20 years on, you go, wow, this is really, you know, making it kind of cool. I want to play you a beautiful song here by Amy Mann, and it's called Pavlov's Bell, and it's very beautiful. So get down with this. Thank you, Buffy.

How gorgeous was that? I know Bocchi in the Netherlands was going for that. Good for you, Torvald. I remember those nights in Manchester. Right, we got Mike Wheeler in the chat room. I'm going to play you something lovely now. Probably not what you think I'm going for. I'm going to play you an associate of ours. And that would be a man famous throughout the 80s for doing songs that involved him wearing a white singlet and jeans, and being in need of a bacon sandwich. And I'd say he's probably still in need of a bacon sandwich or two. And this is despite the fact I'm nearly vegan. There is a connection between him and the next song after this song. So here you go. So have a little play with this. So this is 80s Wonder. Owen Paul with My Favourite Waste of Time, who's gone on to recently write a big hit for Robbie Williams that's coming out on the next album, but we'll talk about that another time. And we may even have Owen Paul here live from my ironing board. But at the moment, I am working on Holly Johnson. I really want Holly Johnson from Frankie Goes to Hollywood to come here and do this. He does not live that far away. I'm trying to break him down. We've never actually met before. We've spoken on the phone once, but I'm determined I will break him to the needs of the Thursday night show. I have promised him dinner and dessert. You all know about the Spoomy Challenge. He may just go for it. It could happen. If it happens, it'll be awesome. If not, we'll have Owen Paul. So here we go. Summertime favourite, My Favourite Waste of Time.

There we go. That's Summertime Classic of Owen Paul and You're My Favourite Waste of Time. Now I'm going to follow this. This is your clue. Well, not exactly a clue, but this song that you've just heard and the next song that I've just heard have got a connection. Of all the people in the chat room, Mike Wheeler, if you don't get this right, you should be ashamed of yourself and go home very quickly. This is a wonderful chap who is going to be my arm candy next week. When I'm being particularly showbiz, you know. Thankfully, he's spoken for. So if Woody Harrelson has split up from his girlfriend, there is hope for me. Here we go. This is a chap with the unlikely name of Maguza. And this is a song called No Prize for Second Place, which seems to be the story of my life, particularly with dating. But that's only because something that's not a big enough prize has arrived at my doorstep as yet, and that's what I'm going with. So here you go. Enjoy the voice of an angel.

There you go. And believe it or not, that voice of an angel there is the younger, much younger brother of Owen Paul. And the much younger brother of Owen Paul, who has just been signed to the management of a guy that was the CEO for Saturday Night Live, who's putting quite a lot at the back of him. He's even got the E Street Band. Yeah, the E Street Band, the boss. His backing band is now his backing band when he needs a horn section. It's quite amazing. The guy has been a great singer, songwriter all his life, has starred in various musicals, including the Blues Brothers and toured the world with that and so forth, as both Jake and Elwood, definitely more Jake, and finally gets discovered whilst he's playing in Mauritius for 3 months by the former CEO of Saturday Night Live. And life's beginning to get more interesting for him. He will be my arm candy next Friday. I will be introducing him to Sir Paul McCartney and Woody Harrelson. And also, I'll be introducing him to somebody else who's going to be there, who I had such a crush on throughout the 70s and 80s. I did meet him a few years ago. And he'd basically been on a judging panel for the Ivor Novello Awards. And he came out of his second and final edition of that. And he turned to me and said, "Well, I've learned a lot about songwriting," and I thought, what the heck did they do to that poor man in there? I will be asking him next Friday. It's Chris Difford of Squeeze. And here's Call for Cats.

There we go. And there is my erstwhile love, Chris Difford. Did not know how hard that was to say until just that moment. From Squeeze with Call for Cats. And next Friday, I get to meet him physically for the second time in my life. And just go, if only. Right, going to play you something so different and so new. You have not heard the likes of this before, probably. But then again, you lot kind of funkier than your average human, which is why you're here. So maybe you have. This is something a friend of mine introduced me to the other day, and I was a little bit blown away with it. And it's called Nobody Cares by Superorganism. Enjoy.

Hey. Here we go. And that was, as I said, Superorganism and Nobody Cares, which is just kind of like happily weird. And I like a bit of happily weird. I am going to play you something completely different. I kind of feel I need a little bit more of an edge. Yes, I know what I'm going to have. Are you ready? Are you ready, people? We're going to have something with a little bit more of an edge because we've been too polite. It's not as edgy as I do get sometimes. I think that's going to come shortly. But here we go. This is the Fratellis with Creeping Up the Backstairs. I know the guitarist is awfully cute, very sweet, very quiet chap. You know, everybody thinks if you're in a band, particularly something a bit more raunchy, you might be a bit more raunchy yourself. But he's actually quite a shy guy. Just happens to wear a leather jacket. So this is Creeping Up the Backstairs, the Fratellis.

Hey, I'm proud of myself for catching that one. I knew that was going to be a slippery little sucker. Right. Some of you may have heard the news that Chester Bennington of Linkin Park, he's no longer with us. There's various bits of conflicting news going out as to what that's about at the moment. But it's a bit of a shocker. He was only 41. And it goes to show... Oops. It goes to show that, you know, life's tricky. And every moment, for those of you who've met me, let alone those of you who've been on the show, you may be aware that every moment of mine that is good, I will celebrate. You have probably heard me when the technology is dying, and so am I. And if you've met me and seen me when things are not going so well, you will have seen me die then. But you will also know that if things aren't bad, I really don't half celebrate that moment. Some people find that a bit of a pain in the ass to be around somebody so exuberant, but they've obviously not had their back up against the wall as often as I have. Hence, I am that way. So, if it's true as to the fact he's taken his own life, that is tragically sad. And yet again, a sign of the fact that more people need to talk when there's problems. And instead of people going, no, no, I'm sure it's not that bad, people need to actually accept it might be that bad. If you know anyone who's going through a hard time, if you suspect anyone who's going through a hard time, if you are going through a hard time, speak and listen and accept. Know that all things must pass. It's there in Proverbs, in the Bible, over 2,000 years, and it is true. The good times pass, but so do the awful times, and it's hard to believe it at the time, but they do pass. So here we go, a song that seems oddly apt. This is Sharp Edges, Linkin Park, which I will play to fondle the dragon out in Rhode Island in the US of A.

There we go. And that was Linkin Park. That was for Fondle the Dragon in Rhode Island. Right, let's see what else I've got for you tonight. I want to play you such a variety of things that you don't know where things are coming at you from one second to the next, because that's the way I like to play. Oh, I heard this the other day. I thought this was absolutely beautiful. Oh, and I heard this too. Oh, which one do I go for? Ip Dip Sky Blue. Who's it? Not you. Yep, okay. This is going to be the 1975 and Love Me. It's funky as hell.

0: I find that super funky. I seriously grooved around my ironing board to that. I don't know about you. Now, that band, the 1975, they're produced by two chaps. One is called, actually, I think they're both called Mike, but one of them is known as Mike Stand. They're both graduates from LIPA, the Liverpool of Institute Performing Arts, Institution of Performing Arts, where I'm off to next Friday. Yay! It's kind of like six people from Kevin Bacon, but all with people from Liverpool. So that was that. Gonna play you something else now. I'm gonna play you a marvelous lady by the name of Catherine Ellis. You've heard me play her before because she's recorded one of the songs that I've written. Me, the woman that cannot play nor sing, can actually write the words because I'm kind of good with the words, apparently. But because I'm not a complete and utter narcissist, I'm not going to play you a song that I have written. I'm going to play you a song by her, which you, if you were around in the 80s, you're like me, you hang around. And I think this is beautiful. She's done an alternative version of a song called Hideaway. You might remember it, but I just think her voice makes anything good. Like, you know, she could sing a traffic parking fine to you and you still wouldn't mind. This is called Hideaway from the album Unclubbed. Enjoy.
1: I got a man who tries to run me.

Most records try to pick up the history of Egypt at many. They try to start somewhere around 4,000 to 5,000 BC. Well, that leaves a lot of that black history unknown, or at least undated.

Once you know that the Old Testament is coming out of Egypt and then taking Egypt's cities, those Africans that we call Hebrews, once you have Egypt in the Americas and you have Hebrews taking the previous African cities that were called Egypt, then that means we have the Hebrews in the Americas as well. This is not the kind of knowledge that you're going to find coming out in USA Today or even National Geographic. There was an African Civil War in the Americas. The biblical writings refer to it in their writings under the book called Exodus. When these blacks revolted and had this civil war against the other blacks that were Egypt in the Americas, that tore Egypt apart. When you read what was happening in those wars and the killings, the outright slaughters, they were ashamed what's happening at Rwanda and some of these other places now. Or they will show you that those same kinds of horrendous things were going on in ancient times. And that's what was happening. And they had the upper hand. They were stronger under Moses and Joshua and some of these other African leaders. And they were winning against these African cities that were Egypt. When you read that they were going to destroy them to their very root, was the understanding. Then those that were able got out of the Americas. They fled.

0: are finally at an end of you. So if we see you again, you know we're going to return the debt on you that you brought to us.
1: Special dedication. Suffer our music.

0: And here's a special hello to its new owner, I'm sure he's listening, that twisted genius who should be beneath all this.
1: What we're going to do right here is go back. Way back. Back into time. When the only people that existed were troglodytes. Cavemen. Cave women.

All right. It's Thursday night once again in the Windy City, Rogers Park, Juice Station on the Thursday night show. I am burning up these days, and it's just nuts how hot is. I mean, I don't know. I guess it is global warming, so I do try to recycle and all that good jazz. But allow me to say that tonight I'm going to be doing something special for you, a little bit different, something out of the ordinary I would normally do for TTNS. And, you know, I'm that kind of a DJ that has some variety to offer. So sit back and enjoy. It's going to be an all 45 set tonight with some soul funk, maybe a little disco, some rare grooves, and, you know, some real choice selections from my childhood as well. So I hope you will enjoy and sit back and relax, or, you know, get up and party. You know what I mean? Thank you for tuning in. We're back to the music.

Oh yeah, one of my favorite composers, producers, writers, George Duke. This is what we call the skating jams. You know, back in the days when I was a shorty, man, this is like one of my fave 45s. I got so many of them, but it was crazy when I got this one in my hand.

Lair, Disco Dominic. Lo-Fi, this next one coming up is dedicated to you in all your funky glory. And some of the stuff I've heard you play, I was like, yeah, I'm pulling this one out just for you, baby. Anyway, sit back, enjoy. We'll be back with more salutations and what's going on for the next set. Thank you for tuning in. TTNS, Sunny Side Up, forever.

Yo, that's me. Barbara Roy, Ecstasy, Passion, and Pain. Classic. I want to thank you for joining us tonight. We're closing it up. Thinking about doing something a little bit odd next week. It's going to be impromptu, so I got no idea at this moment, but I've got a lot of new music to play for you. Next up is my buddy Sister Lo-Fi saying what's up, the Forbes, Hardy Mills, Babuela, and this is it. Thank you for joining us tonight at the Juice Station, TTNS forever. Sunny side up, baby. Peace.

Good evening, everybody. I do hope you're all well. You are listening to the Thursday Night Show. I'm Hardy Miltz,

So thank you, Jan, for that last hour. I really enjoyed that. It was Jan's 3-year anniversary. 3 years since gracing our airwaves.

Well, I will be with you until 8 o'clock, as usual. And this week, Ian Joliet follows me. My goodness, we are so lucky. Ian Joliet, of course, does the social distancing dance parties. 4 hours on a Wednesday, 4 hours on a Saturday. And we get an extra hour from him this evening. 9 o'clock, Mark J. 10 o'clock, Spate Cow. Taking us up to midnight, Voice of Doom. And then we have 2 hours with DJ Gadget, the Space Unicorn of Trance. And at 2 o'clock in the morning, our time, we will go live to Kentucky for Sister Lo-Fi. He is our techno evangelist.

We'll be bringing you another roundup of new and recent releases as, well, as I frequently do. Tunes that I've enjoyed over the last week or so. This is Kamasi Washington. The track is called Sunkissed Child.

I had to listen to this a few times before I could decide whether I liked it or not. I do like it. It is from a new album called Liberated. Actually, it's an EP, I think. Oh no, it's not an EP. It's a single. But he... Oh no, I was right the first time. It is from an EP. Oh, good grief, it's the first track and I've already lost the plot. So this next one I'm going to play is by a new act for me, Esperanza Spalding. And the track is called Formula 5. And it features vocals from Corey King.

This is a new act for me. Rose City Band. His name is Ripley Johnson. He has an album coming out. It's coming out tomorrow, June the 25th. Apparently, he plays every instrument on the album. I think he produces it himself as well. I think this is lovely.

It's quite a long track. I think I'm going to fade it out. This next one is another new act for me. Hand Habits. The track is called Motherless. I think it's a single. I found it on Bandcamp. And the artist is called McDuffie.

I think there is a lot of music around at the moment that has that sort of retro feel to it. This is The Parcels, another new act for me. The track is called Free. They have this is a single. And before that I played a track by Slow Pulp, also a new act for me. And apparently it was from an album that they released last year called Movies. This one is Water From Your Eyes. The track is called When You're Around.

Their new album is out on August the 7th. This is the opening track from it. The album will be called Structure. And this next one is Twin Shadow. The track is called Lone Star.

I think this track is a lot of fun. This is a new act. This is their debut. They are called Wet Leg. I am going to believe that they came up with that name having stepped in a puddle or something. Apparently they are based on the Isle of Wight. And before that was The Goatee, A Bee Without Its Sting, from their new album Get Up Sequences Part 1, which is out on July the 2nd. In fact, I read today that that track features the voices of two students from the Detroit Academy of Arts and Sciences.

Well, Ratty in the chat room has expressed his appreciation for this one. It is, well, it's yet another new act for me. The act is called Sally Shapiro. They are a duo from Sweden. A producer called Johan Azure Bjorn and a singer who calls herself Sally Shapiro, but has managed to remain anonymous otherwise. Don't forget you can join us in the chat room. Log on to the website, www.thethursdaynightshow.com. Come and say hello. We love to hear from you. And the next one I'm going to play is another Scandinavian act from Norway. Nora Schelderup, she calls her act Aura the Molecule. I've played at least two of hers before. I think she's fantastic. This one is called The Ball, from her new album, Human Safari, which will be out on July the 23rd.

Oh, I was getting carried away listening to that. Wasn't that wonderful? That is yet another new act for me. KDAP. The track is called The Slinfold Loop, and it's from his new album Influences, which will be out on July the 16th. He is called Kevin Drew. I'm guessing that's where the KD comes from. I don't know what the other letters stand for. This is another new one from After Clang, Living Other Lives, from their new album Wildflowers, which will be out in October the 8th. They are a three-piece act from Denmark. Crikey, we've had a lot of Scandinavian acts this week, haven't we?

I am nearly out of time. I will play a minute or so of another track after this one. Ian Joliet follows me. We are so lucky. Ian Joliet does the social distancing dance parties every Saturday, every Wednesday, and his Wednesday show, as I say most weeks, is my favourite radio show. Mark J at 9 o'clock, 10 o'clock Spakehouse, 11 o'clock Voice of Doom. After midnight we have 2 hours with DJ Gadget, the Space Unicorn of Trance. And then we will, with a bit of luck, go live to Kentucky for Sister Lo-Fi, our techno evangelist. Don't forget, all of our shows are recorded. They play on loop all through the week. If you have Alexa, you can say, Alexa, play TTNS on TuneIn. If you log on to our website, you will find our shows playing, and you can also go to the rewind page and pick a show from the last week.

And if you make it to our website, www.thethursdaynightshow.com, there is a chat room. You can log in and say hello. You can talk silly nonsense with those of us who are hanging around.

So I have a minute or so to play one more track. This is Jennifer Hudson. The track is called Here I Am, Singing My Way Home. And it is from the soundtrack to a new biopic about the life of Aretha Franklin.

0: Well, I think I might have to play this next week, but I have run out of time. I shall fade out now for Ian. Thank you so much for listening, and I will speak to you all next week.
1: Money I made last year for Whitey on the moon. How come I ain't got no money here? Whitey's on the moon. You know, I just about.
2: Goodbye, everyone. Over to you, Mark J.

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Waffle Meister and MC Hermit. Awesome, awesome set. Thank you for that, guys. Oh, and an awesome track to finish with as well. One of my favourite artists, Gil Scott-Heron. To use a quote from Waffle Meister, I did see him live at the Jazz Cafe. Thanks a lot, guys. Much, much, much appreciated. And of course, thanks to Hardy as well. What an awesome hour he did as well. As Waffle Meister was saying, a stalwart of TTNS. And of course, Turf Wars kicking it all off. Lovely. You got me, Mark J, for the next hour. Starting off a little bit slower and then kicking it up a little bit later on.

Welcome, Keith. Thanks for joining us. Your bloodstream, your whole being comes from greatness. You remember, Chase Long got you caught in the storms of December. Oh, I'd agree with that, Anu. Definitely omnipresent, omnipotent.

Moving on now with the sound of Ray and Christian. Call that last track, Drive Full Quest. Hope you're enjoying the mellow grooves to start with. This is a Thursday night show.

she's just in for work. Oh, to put your feet up, Emily. Hopefully Keith will make you a cup of tea. Playing a couple of bits of vinyl now.

Yeah, that was the sound of Michael Williams. Moving on now to a classic track. Slightly different mix from what you might be used to, though. This is the copyright salsa mix of Keep On Moving. Classic soul to soul.

Okay, moving on now to some Lord Funk. Saw this posted up on a Facebook group this week. Compliments to Mr. Tony Bruce. Hope you like it.

You're tuned in to the Thursday night show with me, Mark J. Going all the way through till 10 o'clock. Got to give a shout out to a dude that's happening this Saturday down in Brighton. Bag of Soul. Mr. Bob Jones is going to be playing down there. No relation. Greg Austin. Well worth checking out. If you like your funk and soul. Thanks, Greens. Glad you're enjoying the tunes.

Hope this is going some way to compensate for the cold weather for you, Anu. Hopefully not too long before you get some sunshine.

Getting a little bit more funky now. Sound of Kenny Thomas with an Opelopa remix. I've got it on time.

Okay, back to the Cordial Records, 7 inches. This one's especially going out for Cliff. Greet him, listening in on the outside. Thanks for tuning in, mate. I know he likes this.

roll, unless your name's Brewster, cause Brewster's a punk. Parents let go cause it's magic in the air. Criticizing rap shows you're out of order. Stop looking, listen to the phrase in Fred Astaire's, and don't get offended while Mace Do-Si-Do's your daughter. A tri-camera roll system is now set. Fly around the store under Daisy Productions. It stands for the inner sound, y'all, in your Quebec, that the action's not a trick, but show me the function. Everybody

of course, that was De La Soul and The Magic Number. Sounds like they finally got the rights back to all their sound recordings. Re-releasing stuff out on streaming platforms now. Good to see. Moving on now, some David Morales. He's back on form. Track entitled Life is a Song. Feel good house music. Puts a smile on your face.

Got me up till 10 o'clock. DJ Discordian after. Duna Vibe on at 11. Lonely Artist Card after.

DJ Discordian, just shouting out in the chat box. Playing the music of David Lynch. Tribute to Angelo Badalamenti and Julie Cruz.

Hello, everybody. You're listening to Hardy Melts. Hardy Melts on the Thursday Night Show. I shall be with you until 7 o'clock. Taking you up to Old Father Shine. Then it's the Drone On Show at 8 o'clock. And then at 9 o'clock, we've got Danny M with some Deep House. At 10 o'clock is Digit 3 with some more dance music. And then at 11, we've got Rose Antique, live from Italy. I believe she's going to try and put a video link in the chat room so you can actually watch her live. Let's hope that works out.

1957. That was Patsy Cline. Just hoping you may be. And before that, I played you Al Hurt and Java.

and a little bit of a dancey theme to tonight's selection. That was Disco Inferno from The Tramps, 1976. And I wonder how many of you remember who recorded this next tune.

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1: Blow, damn it!
0: But that was Rick James and Super Freak from 1981.

Glenn Frey and The Heat Is On, featured in the film Beverly Hills Cop. And here's another tune featured in a film from around about the same time, I think. When

Well, that seemed like a good choice for a show with a little bit of a dance theme. Irene Carter and Flashdance. It was a platinum-selling record, Academy Award for Best Original Song, Golden Globe Award for Best Original Song, and a Grammy Award for Best Female Pop Vocal Performance.

Buggles from 1980, I believe. Video Killed the Radio Star. I thought that might be suitable given that Rose Antique is going to try and stream her performance via video. She's going to put a link in the chat room, we're hoping. So look out for that later on at 11 o'clock. Should be a lot of fun.

0: That's a track that people seem to either love or hate. The Shaman, 1992, and Ebenezer Good.
1: I like to move it, move it. I like to move it, move it. I like to move it, move it. You like to move it.

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Hey!

I'm playing this tune for my youngest, whose birthday it is today. He's 4 years old, and he absolutely loves this tune. From 1993, No Limit, by Two Unlimited, or as they were known at the time, Two Untalented.

and that will take you up to Old Father Shine at 7 o'clock. 8 o'clock is the drone show. 9 o'clock we've got Danny M. 10 o'clock Digit 3. And 11 o'clock is Rose Antique, live from Italy. Look out for a link in the chat room to a live video stream of that show. I will leave you with this one.

You're with D1 Radio. It's the Thursday night show. You settled in. You vibed. Don't know whether you've been dancing at this point or not.

We're reaching the halfway point. We've passed the halfway point. I hope you are digging the vibes. D1 Radio with you through till midnight. And I think we're gonna be picking it up a little now. We've been trying to get there

Seems I had the reverb on again there too. I downloaded a new version of Mix tonight. And it's not that

Good night, Anna. It's been a pleasure to have your company. Sleep well. D1 Radio with you on the Thursday night show, right up until midnight, when Alex Croft will be taking over with more fabulous vibes. Swiftly followed by one of Chicago's finest with Nassim. Sweet dreams, Anu. And then if we are extra lucky, we will be going over to Kentucky to close Thursday. This is the low. Been digging the tune so far, people. I have been delighting in playing for you, despite my occasional slips. I think you'll forgive me. You're good like that, right?

We've had a delightfully active chat room tonight, which is always a wonder to behold. I have slightly over 5 minutes left. Ce soir, my last show of March 22, in fact my only one. I'm going to end with taking you down to the Rukyu Underground. I have been D1 Radio for your ears and delectations. Ce soir, I sincerely hope you've been digging the vibes that you've been hearing, and that you might permit your feet a little.

trying to pull this set together during my lunch break today. I hope that it has been to your listening satisfactions, dear listeners of the Thursday Night Show. In the United Kingdom, we have one more minute this Thursday. Usually I describe, I name the artists and titles of the songs that I've been playing, but tonight I just decided to mix them all together. I have been D1 Radio. It has been the Thursday Night Show, and it continues to be so for another 4 hours. But you, oh, Dunavai, bless you, thank you. I do my best. Or I try to, anyway. Now, I rather think, ladies and gentlemen, that you need to keep your ears very, very finely tuned for what follows. For Alex Croft is always a treat. Wonder for the ears. And you may well have more mix

I remember the line from the Bhagavad Gita. Vishnu is trying to persuade the prince that he should do his duty. To impress him, Vishnu takes on his multi-armed form and says, "Now I am become death, the destroyer of worlds."

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We're going to go cinematic for a bit. Extra point if you can tell me what film this is from. Answers in chats.

0: destroyer of worlds.
1: It's a great film. 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It's very good. And that quote is relevant

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What he had unleashed on the world with his equation. Or maybe it was Oppenheimer himself said it. I can't remember. Anyway, here you go. Easier one. What's this from?

1, 2, 3, 4, 5, 4, 3, 2, 1, enter test.

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0: vantage point, the Earth might not seem of any particular interest. 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
1: Who's this?
0: That's home. That's us. On it, everyone you love, everyone you know, everyone you ever heard of, every human being who ever was, lived there, on the mote of dust, suspended in a sunbeam.
1: Okay, who was that? Yes, Mark got it. That was Carl Sagan. Every geek should know that. That's a quality tune.

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Yes! 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It's He's a Pirate from Pirates of the Caribbean, Tiesto, and it was actually in the movie. Shadow Boxer got it.

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I didn't know it, but it is, according to Google. So what's the film?

Yes, Jay. This is quite a classic trance tune from the 90s. But it is also allegedly in a movie, and not one. You will have probably heard of the movie, but it's kind of slightly obscure.

0: Embrace you.
1: Well, no one's going to get this. I'll let you know. Apparently, this was in 51st State, the movie. Who knew? Next one, you will all know the tune. There have been hundreds of remixes, and it's the original tune that was in the movie. You have to tell me which movie, because there is more than one. It's very, very famous tune.

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Tell me which one. There's one very, very famous movie that used this tune, and it's another classic movie. I'll give you a clue by telling you the director

Okay, I'll let you know. It was Platoon. Of course, Adagio for Strings by Barber that has been remixed 1,000 times. This is one of the more recent remixes, but the original, Barber's Adagio for Strings.

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0: You got it, Shadow Boxer. 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But this time, you're spot on. 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
1: DJ Gadgets.

coming up. 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It's terrible. Terrible. But see if you can work out what this is from in the last 3 minutes of my set. DJ Rock is coming up. What's this from? What movie is this tune? Is this terrible tune from? Fuck knows why I've got this in my library. 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

0: Come on. Guess it's not Doctor Who. But you'd be... Ah, Mark, it's you, DJ Rock. Ah. Okay, this is appalling. Appalling music. I don't say that often. But allegedly, this is the Imperial March from Star Wars. You could have fooled me. Sounds like a load of shit. Anyway, stand by. DJ Rock, 15 seconds. Enough of this nonsense. I'll see you next time. Take care. Love you all.
1: Thanks everyone for a fantastically wonderful listeners that you are. I'm signing off. Goodbye.

friend Anu, Anu Revolution. Hope you enjoy this set. Have an amazing evening.

Big shout to everyone that was at the Greyhound last night. If you're out there in listener land, locked on live, check out the chat room. Come and say hi.

years because I was living in a little town, was studying, and when I finally broke away from school and became a musician, I thought, well, now I may have a little bit of a chance, because all I really wanted to do is music, and not only play music, but compose music. At that time in Germany, in 69-70, they had already discotheques. So I would take my car, would go to a discotheque, sing maybe 30 minutes. I think I had about 7-8 songs. I would partially sleep in the car because I didn't want to drive home. And that helped me for about almost 2 years to survive in the beginning. I wanted to do an album with the sounds of the 50s, the sounds of the 60s, of the 70s, and then have a sound of the future. And I said, wait a second, I know the synthesizer. Why don't I use the synthesizer, which is the sound of the future? And I didn't have any idea what to do, but I knew I needed a click. So we put a click on the 24 track, which then was synced to the Moog modular. I knew that could be a sound of the future, but I didn't realize how much the impact would be. My name is Giovanni Giorgio, but everybody calls me Giorgio.

once you free your mind about the concept of harmony and of music being correct, you can do whatever you want. So nobody told me what to do, and there was no preconception of what to do.

This is Danny M on Thursday Night Show. Well, I suppose it's been a 2 hour show of two halves. The trip went slightly different in the second hour. Coming up after me, Jason BDA, if you're listening live. If you're on repeat, it could be almost anything. Which is nice. And that'll be down to our wonderful programmer, Grins, who looks after the scheduling of all of the on-demand recordings. So big up, Grins. Happy New Year to you, sir. The Thursday Night Show is live every Thursday night, globally, online. And we have been going for 13 years, so we've got quite a bit of an archive, which Grins will be scheduling for your good selves, for your listening pleasure, 24/7, week round, year round. Many more years to come from this wonderful gang of eclectic, eccentric amateurs. So big up yourselves, big up the family, big up the TTNS crew, all of our lovely listeners. And you, yes, you. Thank you for listening. Have a great new year. BDA after me. Followed by Grins himself, the man, from 11 till 12. Then we're over to Chicago for DJ Forbes, the wonderful DJ Forbes, and an amazing eclectic set from the DJ Forbes, 2 hours between midnight and 2 UK time. Between 7 and 9 US time. And then the incredibly funky DJ Brian Borden, rounding off this Thursday, the first Thursday of a new year. I hope you can listen in lots this year, and we look forward to having you on board.

Right, we've got a little loop just while we set the levels here. How are we all, Thursday night showers? Day three in the Big Brother house. And we're all here. We're going to try again with the jazz that we tried yesterday. We're just going to set the levels so that we can hear it today before we start. So we just locked a little loop of Miles. I'm distorting, aren't I?

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Jumping.

0: That works all right, isn't it? Hey, did you hear that?
1: Yeah.
0: Cool, Nick can hear. That's the important thing. Right, should we go for take five? Yeah, try and get that right today.

0: go. 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
1: They're on, are they?
0: What about a bit of concern?
1: Magic, well done. All right, I'll turn them on.
0: Right, a little Oscar Peterson now. Come on, Oscar, out the cupboard.

0: Is that playing?
1: It is playing.
0: Is it coming out somewhere?
1: Definitely in there.
0: Top of headphones. Yeah, that's the weather. Right, so cue.

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Woo-hoo. Everyone happy? Nice warm summer's heat wave just to keep everyone set for the rest of the dehydrating day.

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1: I reckon.
2: More groove based.
1: Bit of Killer Joe. Do you want to tune?
2: Yeah, Greg? Whatever you got.
1: Alex, oh no, no one's ready to. Should we? Could you drop a tune just so we can have a quick glass of water? Or is that too much stress?
3: I'm not set.
1: We'll have to sing la la la la la la la la la.
3: Which one are we on?
1: Oh, come on, I was expecting something from the campsite on that. Let's try it again. La la la la la la la la la la.
2: Okay, I'm going to say something. It's Nick here, the drummer. How are you doing, everybody? We're having a lovely time. Me and Doom only started playing as a little duo, I think it was last year. And Doom got inspired and took the bass up, and obviously he's been practicing at home in his bedroom because he's got very
1: friends.
2: Good very quickly. What a funky dude you are.
1: Got no
2: but
1: friends.
2: What I'm trying to get is to get him in a band. So if anybody's out there who wants to come and funk up with a Doom, you know where we are. Okay. Yeah. Fair enough. Even my dad said, oh, he's a bit good, isn't he?
1: I know, that's a hell of a compliment. I've never lived that down. I think that made me more nervous.
4: Mid-range.
1: Right, we're just going to go and grab a glass of water. We'll be back in 5 minutes.

0: Midwings.
1: What?
2: Uh oh. Is it me that's frozen?
3: Oh yeah, laptop.

0: All right, let's have a little bit more jazz. Two more numbers. Improvised against the backing track here. Hope you're enjoying it. Happy Friday. I was going to say happy Thursday, but it's not Thursday, is it? Every day's a Thursday on the Thursday night show. Right, hope you're enjoying it. A little bit more jazz. Let's see if we've got the level still right.
1: Well, I might do, actually.

Newton Swing by Oscar Peterson, reinterpreted by Flowers and Doom. On this sunny afternoon in a secret location in Stratford-on-Avon, right. Should we give Killer Joe a go and then we'll hand back to Alex Cephas? Is it Alex next? It is Alex next, I take it. Yeah. There we go. It's that mellow here. We don't even know what's happening.

0: it's up to you. Are you ready to play some tunes, Eric?
1: Yeah.
0: Play one more little one just
2: a
0: to
2: little
0: finish
2: one.
0: Off.
3: Yeah, I want to see my crew before they go.
0: Yeah, let's do it.

0: Okay, everybody, that's it from me. Thank you so much for listening. I shall fade out now for Jan. Stick around for her.
1: Thank you so much. Scheduled archives through the week.
0: Stick around for her. Thank you so much for listening.
2: Good evening, guys. Those were fantastic shows. Turf Wars and Hardy. Fantastic.

0: Thursday, so
1: thank you for everything you do for us. And note of essential workers, here's our first song.

Cocaine Edits Part 2, Volume 2. This woman is on fucking fire. And also sending out shouts to Doc Ruscio, Brian Carroll, Boogie B, Dun Uno. I'm so surprised I was able to actually pronounce that. Hey, the trees are quite fine tonight, so

0: summer. For me personally, and I'm not going to get into it because the thing I realize at this day and age, everybody's going through some shit. So I'm definitely sending out shouts to Jay BDA out there also, and Hardy Milts, who I actually very much miss. I'm going to quit rambling and get myself up out of here. Thanks once again, DJ Tommaso and D&E Records.
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0: 10 p.m. on the 3rd of September on the Nude Romantics and TTNS.uk. It's time for Muckley's Nudes at 10.
1: Yes, yes it is. And here we have some frat facts for you listeners. So frat fact number one. Ironically, guitarist Frank Pubes is the only member of the Zeta Zeta Topper who doesn't have pubes.
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1: Fact number two. 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But in the States, Esther Ranson is better known as the host of the more anarchic Frat Life.
2: You are fake news.
1: The highlights of which was a weekly section showcasing members of fraternities that genitals resembled common garden vegetables.
2: You are fake news.
1: Fact number three. You've all heard of the infamous Rat Pack. You've heard of John Hughes movies and the Brat Pack. But have you heard of the Frat Pack? Probably not.
2: You are fake news.
1: Fact number four. When J.R.R.R. Tolkien first imagined his mythological land of Greece and its complex invented language, he probably never imagined that life-size theme park would be created as a tourist attraction that would rival New Zealand. But one thing he did unbelievably predict was that Charlie Brooker would write an episode of Black Mirror about a British Prime Minister having sex with a pig. How are we doing for time?
2: You are fake news.
1: Fact number five. Sorority darling Molly Ringwald is actually named after a type of oak tree leaf parasite.
2: You are fake news.
1: Fact number six.
0: Six.
1: Historians have recently unearthed evidence that suggests that World War I may have actually been a fraternity initiation hazing of Franz Ferdinand that got a little out of hand.
2: You are fake news.
0: Bizarre did they fact. Predict a riot?
1: They did. Bizarre fact, Ferdinand. Han Solo, Indiana Jones and Rick Deckard are all members of Delta Tau Chi alumni. But in real life, Harrison Ford couldn't get past the initiation due to unexpected willy problems.
2: You are fake news.
1: Right, we're almost there. How long have I got?
0: 30 seconds.
1: Historians have recently unearthed findings that suggest the crucifixion may have actually been a fraternity initiation or hazing incident that got a little out of hand. number nine, sorority. Is the hardest word. And
2: you
1: number 10,
2: right,
1: historians
2: dude.
1: Have recently unearthed findings that suggest that Birmingham may have actually been a hazing incident that got a little out of hand. Those are the news.
0: That was the nudes at 10.
3: Yes. The fake nudes at 10. Let's just hit all the buttons.
0: Yeah, let's hit all the buttons.
3: Let's just hit all the buttons.
2: You are fake.

0: Yeah, that was Charm School by Goldie Looking Chain, Wales's finest.
1: So on the subject of Wales,
0: so
1: Fred,
0: so proud.
1: We've got some challenges for you. We've got some Welsh swearing. We're going to see if you can identify what these mean. Are you ready, Fred?
0: Oh shit!
1: So this first one, what's that?
0: Prick pudding.
1: Any idea?
0: A prick in a pudding.
1: Prick. Pudding prick.
2: Pudding prick.
1: Yes. Very good. Yes.
2: Maybe
1: number
2: it
1: two.
2: Makes more sense if I read them in an English accent.
1: Okay. Okay. Well, yeah. Let's go
0: but
1: for that.
0: He's actually written them down. Sorry, I look. Yeah. I didn't see. He's written them down correctly in the Welsh.
2: This Glilrio fell
0: and David Kilowley
2: Lacy. You do that. You do that.
0: What the fuck is? Des Glilrio fell Caillau Ki.
1: What does that mean?
0: Stick your dick up a fucking sheep, you cunt.
1: No. Shining like a dog's testicles.
0: I was close with a sheep.
2: 20 seconds, we got time for one more.
1: One more, what's this then, Fred?
0: Mewn dal gachiad.
1: What do you reckon that means?
0: Get down and snort your gack breath.
1: It means in two shits, and apparently that means any minute now.
2: Wow. We're having a couple of studio problems again. We've just got a bit of a delay for some reason. I don't know why.
0: That'll be the drugs.
2: That will not be the drugs that we've not had, Fred.
0: No, okay, that'll be the vodka.
2: That will be. Could so be you vodka. Might as well give it another go.
1: Go on then. What's this one then, Fred? You ready?
0: Co-op vodka. Reckon fel ki divide ar jain gut.
1: Any idea what that means?
0: That means,
2: farting like
0: stick
2: a sheepdog.
0: What?
2: Farting like a sheepdog on a short chain. And with that, I'm
0: those
2: gonna.
0: Those aren't swear words.
2: Shake it like a Polaroid
0: That's
2: picture.
0: That's country shit. Banging tune.

0: Was a shaking it like a Polaroid picture.
1: Swallow.
2: I did, but I...
0: And then chew on the wine gum.
2: I put one in my drink as well, just to make it really tasty.
1: Oh, you...
0: So, this is our frat party, so apologies. Thursday nighters, if this is a little less polished, we've got a few studio problems, but also it's our frat party.
1: Yes.
0: So, do we care? Do we not one jot?
1: Well, a little bit.
0: Well, we do.
1: Yeah, actually. I'm a little bit like that, though.
0: I know.
1: I can't let it go.
0: I can't let it go, and that's why I always
1: end up tugging at it.
0: I know.
1: Stop, like a loose thread.
2: So, the whiteboard of death. What's next?
0: Whiteboard
2: and
0: of
2: the conversation
0: doom.
2: List. Mm.
0: Squirtambi wrong tameter.
2: Yes, we've done that. That's done.
1: Oh, yes, that was Fred's comment about...
2: Doris McSpirit.
0: So you've only got 4 seconds. So
1: Squirtambic Rondameter.
2: Yes. Squirt what?
1: Squirtambic Rondameter.
0: Trim Wycliffe, Jean. I really knew that she could dance like this. She make a man want to speak Spanish. Apparently the hips don't lie. Bonita, Picasso,
2: Shakira, Shakira. Oh, baby, when you talk like that. After this song, we're going to discuss, can moles be sexy?
0: Oh, you pressed the button.
2: I didn't press a button.
0: Pressed the button.
2: I pressed a button, but wait, your fingers were on it already.
0: It doesn't matter. Doesn't matter.
2: Did I ruin it?
0: You pressed the button. You pressed the button.
2: Well, you just couldn't take your hand off it, David. What can I say? You have no idea what's going on in this studio right now. There is a video, but there has a certain frame, and you can't see below the bottom of the frame.
0: Right. Here we go. We will have Shakira with a hipstone lie in a minute.
2: We will.
0: Are you feeling better?
2: And we still have to discuss if moles can be sexy.
0: I want to discuss for a minute. I'm glad when we do our live show next month because the console will be well away from where you are.
2: That's probably a good thing, but then also your fingers are on the buttons that I'm trying to push all the time, so I'm just going to get my hands on everything else, aren't I?
0: I might throw in push a button by the sugar babes, actually, later. Yeah.
1: Just
0: to... I might throw that in.
1: That's an amazing improvisation. We're fluid, aren't we tonight? We're totally on it.
0: I've got so much fluid, I'm effluviating.
1: Yes, I'm covered in effluvium.
2: Well, we're going to have to take David's trousers to the dry cleaners again.
1: Yes.
0: Anyway, so quickly onto the whiteboard of doom to give you some time to get the next track.
2: Oh my god, this is awesome!
1: What do you want to talk about, Fred?
2: Can moles be sexy? And masturbation etiquette.
1: What's the sexiest regional accent? Whoa. Oh, that's a tricky one. What do people reckon?
2: I like the roughest regional accent.
1: I like Yorkshire. Yorkshire's quite nice.
0: I like a nice posh bird.
1: Yeah, I thought you liked Brummie.
2: Yeah, but that's
1: you like a nice Brummie one, eh?
2: We're talking about regional accents.
1: Rubbing your bits.
0: I like
2: received.
0: Yeah.
2: But you like.
1: Do you do your chimney sweepy sort of accent?
0: It's a lovely holiday with Mary.
2: I thought you liked it rough with the Cornish accent.
0: I like the Cornish pasty.
1: I love you more than any peg. Eat my love. So what about you?
2: Down Bristol.
1: Tits first, there ain't no slag. So, Fred, what's your favourite regional accent?
2: I do clitorises, I'm in.
1: Hey. I can't do a Norfolk accent, though, so you're going to have to pick another one.
0: How do you make that work?
1: You're in.
2: I gave it a go.
1: Hang on, if there's two clitorises, you're in.
0: How do you make that work?
1: How do you make it work?
0: Yeah.
2: La la la la la la la la, tongue in the middle, and two fingers on each side. It's a piece of fucking cake. I mean, Jesus Christ. Just hang out with any lesbian. Which you don't, obviously, David. Awkward silence! That's fucking awesome!
0: I don't know what's going on in the studio, but you timed the awkward silence to perfection.
2: That was amazing!
1: That was a good...
3: You are fake news.
0: Yeah, I don't know what is going on, Thursday Nighters.
2: It's so much fun. There's a ghost in the machine.
1: Is it a Dutch tea break?
2: There's a ghostie in the bath.
0: So this is Salt and Pepper, Push It, by the album Assault with a Deadly Pepper.
1: Push the button.
0: Sorry for the studio problems tonight. It's been a nightmare.
1: Love
2: We've been loving it. You.

sexy people.

0: Do you mind, Fred? Just stop haunting the thing.
1: I'm not doing anything.
0: You've haunted it. Stop doing the autoplay now.
1: I didn't touch anything. I was making a fucking drink.
2: You don't know where that came from.
1: What? I didn't push the button. I want to feel his
2: body. Can we resist? Fuck you.
0: You did push the button, didn't you, Fred?
2: He's pushing your button.
0: I'm gonna go to bed.

0: Right, here's another one for you, Fred.
1: Oh, fuck's sake. What have I done now? Wait, that's just the record label name. That's really obscure. Not pushing.

0: Yeah, but that stopped in a really kinky way.
1: No, it did. It did stop in a kinky way.
0: Yeah,
1: didn't
0: I like
1: it?
0: That.
1: But
0: yeah,
1: I don't know what is actually happening here. But it's not
0: well, let's
1: working.
0: Let's just keep banging it out.
1: Because you know I'm going loco.
0: If it's going now, just imagine the YouTube via the nude romantic.co.uk.
1: I don't think this one will be going up on the YouTube, to be honest.
0: No, let's stick it on because it's everyone wants to see it fuck up. That's the most famous way.
2: I think
0: people love that shit.
2: We're failing and failing again and failing better.
0: Yes,
2: and in our failure, we're better.
0: And we're failing beautifully and we're failing for you.
2: They're better than the successes.
0: We're doing it for you. And when it goes wrong, you get to enjoy the wrong. Hit the wrong button.
2: They love it, David.
0: Exactly.
2: Message us if you love it. You know you do.
0: And you love the wrong, don't you?
2: Yes.
0: If you... Insane, insane in the membrane. Insane in the membrane. Oh, this one.

0: Oh, it's enormous.
1: Anyway, you pressed the button again, didn't you?
0: I didn't even press a button this time. Not even my fault. Oh my God, I'm getting blamed for everything.
2: It's not the only thing he pressed as well.
0: I know, I had a look under Muttley's skirt. My God, my eyes.
2: I need him to check something out for me.
0: Right, I'm getting the vodka bottle and I'm cleaning my eyes.
2: You'll need that. Yeah.
1: Stop pressing the button.
0: I didn't even press a button.
1: Yeah, I know, Jesus, you pressed the button earlier. Hold on. And I said not to.
0: Oh, I missed my glasses. Don't do it.
1: I actually really have no confidence now that the tracks are also advancing. They're not. See,
0: these tracks aren't happening. I didn't touch anything. That was like the last time I touched something. I just put vodka in my eye for no reason.

0: made them aware that everything's locking up.
1: It's a system issue. I think it's just been overloaded by the sexiness.
0: I'm aware that that grey screen that says not responding in the corner is a very bad thing.
1: That's very bad.
0: That's very bad, isn't it? That's not
1: good. Think of something.
0: That's not good. I'm thinking of something right now. Phew. Just in time. And to everyone in the chat room that says turn it off and on again.
1: Fuck
0: if
1: off.
0: I do that, what are you going to get for 5 minutes? Nothing.
1: You're doing your best. I will get it for 5 minutes and I don't really deserve it.
0: Actually, if I turn this off and on again, Fred will be turned on and off again for 5 minutes.
1: Please, don't. It's more than my arse is worth.

0: to say, Psycho Blast, I think you're right, I need to reboot, but we're going to get through the next 18 minutes.
1: We'll do it.
2: We're going to put a whole fist through it.
1: Yes. We'll put a fist through it, Jesus, Fred.
2: Well, masturbation etiquette. It's on the whiteboard of death.
1: Ah, right, okay.
2: Yeah. And
0: I've got to press play in.
2: Are we discussing glory holes now?
0: No, we're not. We're saying, come on, Eileen, instead.
1: Yes.
2: Well, that's close enough.

0: one time.
1: That's mysterious. Right.
0: It's going really bizarre, isn't it?
2: Yeah, the strange thing.
0: I think the computer needs rebooting. We need more hamsters in the system, peddling the wheel.
1: New hamsters, better paid, with fresh rubber bands, and some more...
0: Add something for the weekend. Hamster powder, yeah.
2: Bit of lube.
1: Bit of lube and weekend powder. Yeah.
2: Only a plater's mate.
0: Anyway, we are just about back. I don't know how. We're probably very scratchy at your end.
2: Maybe, yes. We're a little bit scratchy here.
1: Apparently they like it rough at their end.
2: Yeah. Fred, I'm always scratchy.
0: Rough on my end.
2: I'm always scratchy when I'm with Fred.
1: Can't help it. What can I say?
0: I know. I think... We're going to have to call it.
1: I think we should keep going. We've got 13 minutes. We're going to bang it out. Yeah. Even if it's patchy, let's do it.
2: Yeah, people are relying on us.
1: Let's give them what they need, because it's Thursday, and tomorrow is Friday, and if it's not Thursday, it's Friday, and we need to do it now, because it's
2: Henry
1: Thursday.
0: I don't know.
1: Let's do it. Let's do it, even if it's fucked up.
0: Are we going to try? Are we going to plow on through?
1: Nobody has said no yet. Chat room.
2: Yes, glory holes. Let's go to the glory holes.
1: Yep. Apparently,
2: it's written there. It reminds me of the glory hole at Derby Bus Station.
1: So there's a glory hole in Derby Bus Station.
2: There was at the old Derby Bus Station, and it used to have a sign up that said, "Come here Thursday nights at 9 for games."
0: Huge romanticism.
2: It said for games and knob tricks. And I never went, but I always wondered what the knob tricks were.
0: I want to know what the knob tricks were.
2: Yeah, I'm pretty sure it was Thursday at 9. That's what time the show is, listeners, by the way.
0: Well, if we can get the show to work.
1: Amazing coincidence.
2: What are the knob tricks?
1: I don't know, but I reckon money is involved.
2: I so wish I'd gone back. Imagine that. I imagine it like a Catherine wheel through the hole, don't you? Yeah, something like that.
0: But how do you spin it through a hole?
1: Yeah, and how do you set fire to it?
0: You've got no momentum.
2: Yeah. Maybe you have to spin it from the other side.
0: I don't know why I'm saying I could.
2: It's like fireworks you make in your mouth. That's what I like to think of it as.
0: What, like those little sweets that you put in your mouth and it goes... Pop, pop, pop,
1: what,
0: pop.
1: Like
2: yeah, a little bit, yeah.
1: Yeah. I've never tried putting sweets in my mouth and then sucking cotton.
2: No, you always stick them up your arse first, don't you?
1: Well, obviously, I'm from Wales.
2: Fred.
1: I mean, what the fuck am I going to do?
2: Filthy little animal.
1: Yeah, I spent the 80s dodging pedos.
0: I remember when Fred went to get his car fixed.
1: Yes. I don't own a car, by the way, dear listener.
0: And he went to get his car fixed, yeah. And he said, "I can tell whatever part this is by shoving it up my arse." And finally, after about 5 goes and them getting them all right, they tried a spark plug. He went, "Ooh, champion."
1: Champion, is that like a car part or something?
0: I can only apologise, my lovelies.
2: And
1: if it didn't affect you, we're not apologising.
2: Don't apologise.
1: No refunds.
2: You had that spark plug
1: joke. Romantics, you know what it meant anyway, and I don't drive.
2: We found out that Fred thinks the sexiest accent is the Norfolk accent.
1: Well, yeah, 6 fingers in.
0: Wow.
2: Wow.
0: Wow. Really?
2: You built them up with one hand and then you knocked them down with the other.
1: Absolutely. All of the knuckles. 6 of them.
2: Oh my God. We're going to get complaints now. They were happy.
1: They were happy for a while.
0: They were happy at one point.
1: You know it's a good show when there's complaints. If there's no complaints, we're not trying hard enough, nudes. You know that, dear listener. No. Did I do good?

0: Oh, yes. Finally decides to autoplay.
1: Oh, my God.
0: At the penultimate song.
2: It's because we stuck with it. It's because we stuck with it.
0: Because we stuck with it. It's decided that it's doing it.
3: I'm not licking you. No, get away from me.
0: Leave his finger alone and stop playing with his nipple.
2: Yes.
3: He showed me his nipple.
2: I did, yeah.
0: So this has been, unfortunately, a dark production for the Thursday Night Show.
3: No, this has been a pretty brilliant, fun, dark production on Thursday night, David.
2: By the seat of our pants.
3: You've been on the receiving end of the technical difficulties. The rest of us have been fucking loving it.
2: Yeah.
0: And the worst thing was, Fred, you Googling, going, I think the internet's slow. Get off the internet if you think it's slow!
3: That's kind of true. I'm really sorry. I'm gonna download
0: lots of YouTube videos to check if your internet's slow whilst you are broadcasting. Thanks, Fred.
3: It was better than having a wank on camera. You can watch this on YouTube afterwards.
0: It wasn't.
3: It wasn't better than having a wank on camera.
0: No.
3: You can watch this on YouTube afterwards.
0: Anyway.
3: Really? Honestly, you can watch this on YouTube.
0: We have had tonight Lynyrd Skynyrd-Dexys. We've had Keisha. We've had awesome Tyrese Movement. We've had loads of stuff. We had the All Whites Lemonade advert.
2: Yeah, we had Lynyrd Skynyrd.
0: We didn't have the Temptations.
2: No.
3: We had Gwen Stefani, but everyone.
0: We did have Gwen Stefani.
3: Everyone wanted to have Gwen Stefani.
0: We did have Gwen Stefani.
2: Who else did we have?
0: We
2: had a lot of them. We had them all.
0: Who didn't we have?
3: And Jack Tromby and.
0: And you
3: Elmer
0: even
3: Bernstein.
0: Fell down the stairs, didn't
2: yeah.
0: you, Fred?
2: Well,
0: you
2: did like a controlled fall down the stairs.
3: I was trying to stay off camera so I could make a cocktail.
2: You could have just crouched. Yeah. I watched over my shoulder, saw him sliding down the stairs on his stomach.
3: I didn't know how I would be, so I just commando crawled down the stairs and then slam dunked my face at the bottom, failing miserably.
2: He has carpet
3: burn. It was
2: quite
3: painful. But the vodka has helped.
2: He has carpet burn. Good. He's going to have some more in a minute.
0: Well, anyway, this has been a dark production for the ThursdayNightShow.com. We'll be back.
2: We will.
0: Sunday,
3: oh, we will.
0: In 2 weeks for the Sunday sermon with Frederick Snow and myself.
3: And Muttley shall, and I Muttley believe, pre-record a sermon.
2: Yes.
0: In the meantime, before the Sunday sermon, and Dad Step with the voice of Doom, we leave you with a bit of Wagon Wheel by the Old Crow.
3: Keep rolling.
0: Medicine.
2: Stay beautiful. Show.

the system. The nudes, that was so wonderful as always. Perverse and weird. Definitely 15 rated. If you live in another part of the world, anywhere to the left of the UK, when you look at the map, don't tune in to the catch-up shows. Because that will be before 9 o'clock your time. 9 o'clock our time, they'll replay fine. Dark and weird. Welcome to the Thursday Night Show. I am, of course, the voice of doom. You're listening to the D2 Radio Hour. I'm about to play you some Dad Step. Dad Step is my slightly perverse mix of jungle with requests from the chat room. So get down to the chat room on www.thethursdaynightshow.com. Say hello to the crew. They're all turning up tonight. Autumn has kicked in. We'll be finding out how your year's going as I yabber over the top of my weird mashups. But for now, I'm going to play you one of my favourite tunes, one that I'm learning on the bass. That is my little guitar project, whatever you call it.

Well, that'll be the last one from me. Thanks for listening. I hope you've enjoyed it. Forgive me for my fairly ham-fisted mixing that I'm trying to do. Wasn't really set up for it. It did save me trying to bumble my way through not knowing what I was talking about. But most of these tracks were pretty new. Anyway, I've been Alex Croft. I'll see you next time. And if not in between, I may well do a step of dub mix. Stay tuned for Reel Up, DJ Reel Up, up next. Have a great day.

Good evening, you're listening to DJ Forbes. And welcome to Solarized. Thank you so much to the Lonely Artist cast and all the great music that preceded it. Hardy, trying to remember all the people. There's so many. Danny M, obviously. I'm going to have to give a shout out a bit later when I can remember if I've got a list of all the names in front of me. Anyway, tonight I'm going to kick off with a local band from Illinois, a bit of flamenco music for you. The band's name is Tambora, and it was sent in by a friend of mine, Tom Hopwood, who puts together the band and the songs. So give it a listen and let me know what you think. This is Tambora.

0: 10 seconds to 8 minutes past 9 o'clock. That was Baxter Drury from the album The Night Chances from 2020. I Am Not Your Dog. So, where are we on this cornucopia of fear and beware the nudes of March?
1: Infamy! Infamy! They've all got it infamy!
0: What do you say, Etu Mutlai?
2: Etu Mutlai.
0: I tell you what, I so wish we had him on the line so I could go, Etu Mutlai. I really do. But we've had another limerick, Fred.
2: Another limerick?
0: Yeah.
2: Oh, good Lord.
0: This one from Hardy Miltz, who's obsessed with Newton's Cradles, I think. When Fred brought home a pair of nuticles in the hope of augmenting his testicles, Newton's Cradle presented, but then he lamented, I wish I'd picked up the pharmaceuticals. I need a... Yeah, we need that. And maybe a Henry VIII.
3: Henry VIII.
0: There we go. So, we're about halfway through the show. D1 Radio is coming up after us at 10 p.m. Then it's The Voice of Doom at 11. Midnight sees a space unicorn of trance back on the wheels of steel with 2 hours from DJ Gadget. We are here bewaring the nudes of March, or even the nudes that march, if we could be bothered to have a nude march. Could be like, Fred, one of those naked bike rides.
2: We'll do it all in July, okay?
0: In July. Yeah. Until then, tears for fears, and they're shouting.

0: Either these guys are really on form tonight, or they're using ChatGPT.
1: Yeah, I reckon this is AI stuff. It's too weird now.

0: We're only joking, Adam. Adam C in the chat room staunchly defending the fact he hasn't used ChatGPT. I think the man doth protest too much.
1: Great stuff. I've never met anyone from Nantucket, though.
0: They have a... Anyway, never mind. Apparently it's like a bucket.

0: Songs from the Big Chair, 1985 on Mercury Records. That's what contained that zinger from Tears for Fears. Is of course Shouts. So, Fred.
1: Yeah.
0: We've got a one from Adam C. Did you want to hear it?
1: Yeah, hear it.
0: Okay. Fred once met a girl from Nantucket. He shyly asked her to suck it. She said, well, we'll see. And on bended knee, he promptly filleted a puppet. I tell you, these are too good.
1: Have you ever seen a puppet being filleted? I've never seen that before.
0: You should ask, like, you know, what's it at Orville and that monkey? I bet he was... He looked a wrong un, didn't he?
1: Well, I just really don't want to... I can't see that in my head now.
0: What was his name? Someone tell me his name, because I can imagine him go. You know, I can imagine the monkey going, "I hate that dog," whilst being filleted by the man puppeting Orville. That's what I'm saying.
1: Terrible filth. No, we shouldn't have that on a new girl.
0: And
1: dicks,
0: if you need to worry about that
1: show, isn't it, David?
0: Yeah, it's
1: and,
0: a good family
1: just
0: show.
1: Just for the record, dear listener, I have never met anyone from Nantucket.
0: Just for the record, eh?
1: Just for the record. Okay. Avoidance of doubts for legal reasons.
0: Yeah.
2: You are fake news.
0: We haven't had a bit of Trump tonight. Yeah, that was worth it. Anyway, on a show about danger, being aware, beware, we've got to have a little safety instruction, haven't we? Consider this your pre-flight video.
1: Safety manual.
0: The pre-flight announcement, safety done.

0: I'd have said it one more time.
1: I ate that duck.
0: I do that surprisingly well, don't I, Fred?
2: That's disturbing. Yeah, yeah. You really enjoy children's TV.

0: That was the safety dance with Men Without Hats.
1: What a cracking
0: track.
1: Telling
0: you about how dance can also be safe, but also if you don't dance, they won't be your friend and shit.
1: And did you look at your hands?
0: Huh?
1: Did you look at your hands?
0: No.
1: No, well, it says to in the song. Everybody...
0: Oh, does it?
1: Yeah.
0: I wasn't paying attention.
1: Were you not?
0: Because I wasn't dancing safely.
1: You know, it's funny, actually, because Frank Sinatra and I, we took all the German names out of our mobile phones. They're now hands-free. So we're actually starting to thin out on the limericks. You'll be pleased to know, Fred. But Adam C. quite rightly points out that the literal video for some of these like safety dance, especially 80s tracks. I don't know if you've seen this phenomenon, Fred, where they re-record the videos with literal translations of the lyrics. Have you ever seen those?
0: I'm not sure I've seen those.
1: Well, you should check out the safety dance one, the literal video. There's also, I think Pat Benatar, Love is a Battlefield, that we've got coming up later, I think that's got a literal. They literally are literal with the lyrics and recreate the lyrics on video to the music. It's brilliant. It's this whole cultural phenomenon. Anyway!
0: I'm deeply confused now. I'm going to have to watch this to kind of understand what the hell you're on about.
1: Yep, you're going to have to. In the meantime, yeah, on the subject of danger and beware... Friend of the show...

0: pussy whip. Pussy whip.
1: She's nuts, man. She's off her head, innit?
2: 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Prostatin.
3: I thought, seeing as we were having the goldie looking chain there, we might as well have friends of the show with one of their commercials. The Ike and Tina Turner top. As the New York Post commented when Ike Turner passed away, he said, Ike beats Tina to death. And I think that's still my favourite headline ever. Anyway, we're on the subject of danger and things you shouldn't do. Probably posting that Ike beat Tina to death is one of them. But we're going to move on to Kenny Loggins now. Bit of Kenny Loggins. Ooh. Who's living there in the danger zone.

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1: I'm sure this one has a literal video as well, Fred.

0: from 2008 there, Parker, the XFM session, I Don't Want to Fight You Tonight, from the little Glaswegian pocket rockets that sadly didn't quite go as far as I wanted them to, but never mind. The rock and roll superhighway, Fred, is littered with such tales, isn't it?
1: It is indeed.
0: Not least to mention this next band, actually. Now, I had to put this one in, because obviously we can't do a show about Danger and Beware and stuff like that.

0: Festival of Sins in about all 2010. This is Suicide Bomber.
1: This is Suicide Bomber.

0: 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It's hot, that's why we're nude.
1: Bloodhound gang now!

Yo, yo. This hardcore ghetto gangster image takes a lot of practice. I'm not black like Barry White. No, I am white like Frank.

0: from the album One Fierce Beer Coaster, 1996, Geffen Records. That was Bloodhound Gang with Fire, Water, Burn. Apparently, Fred, there's a clean version of that song.
1: Is there?
0: Yeah, I don't know what it actually has to say for itself.
1: I'm not sure. I'm sure it wouldn't lose any of its deadpan venom, though.
0: Maybe it's just the instrumental.
1: Yeah. Yeah, that would be probably nicer.
0: That'd pass, wouldn't it?
1: I think that would be funny. Sorry, I'm sorry.
0: Are you drinking
1: a nice
0: tea there?
1: Green tea at the moment.
0: Green tea or...
1: exciting here on the New Caribbean Radio.
0: Green tea or mushroom tea?
1: Sadly, jasmine tea. Though not quite as wild as mushroom tea.
0: Oh, well. At least you'll
1: showing
0: feel better
1: respect
0: later.
1: To the ThursdayNightShow.com, because, you know, guys like to hear us straight and uninterested. Isn't that right, David?
0: That's right, indeed. So, we're in our, obviously, as that track there told you, we're in our fire burning danger segment right now on this Beware
1: yes,
0: the Nudes of March.
1: Got a bit of living on the edge, David.
0: So, coming up for you now, I've got a Mancunian band from about, 10 years ago, electronic outfit called The Whip. Now,
1: lovely.
0: I really love The Whip. They had an album, X Marks Destination.
1: You love The Whip, yes.
0: You love The Whip, yes, I do love that. Oh, hang on.
2: How dare you?
0: Yes, how very dare he. We haven't had that one tonight. We needed
1: that
0: one.
1: Whipped again?
0: What's that, Fred?
1: You were saying about being whipped?
0: Yes, yes, yes. The Whip from the album X Marks Destination. This is a track called Fire, and I tell you what, it's got all the electronic-y stuff that I really... Oh, excuse me, hiccup there. Excuse me very much. That I really love. Apparently, according to my show notes.

0: Thank you, Adam C, says Fred.
1: I agree with Adam C entirely.

0: I'm actually sitting here, Fred, trying to work out what synthesizer that is. I think I've got a fairly good idea.
1: It's a very wobbly one.

0: 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Do you find you lack confidence in social situations? Would you like to be Mr. Popular at parties? Well, now you can with our Robbie Williams party doll.
1: Hiya, my name's Robbie.
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0: I just love Coke.
1: Drugs can be dangerous, but they can also be hilarious.

0: from 1992. The Prodigy there with Fire.
1: Oh, it was Burning, mate.
0: Was that you just trying to be all like Ute?
1: Mm-hmm.
0: That was Burning.
1: Yeah, it was Burning Man.
0: No, Burning Man's something else, Fred.
1: Oh, is it? I don't know.
0: That's where they all
1: I'm
0: go
1: really
0: to the desert and like find themselves or something. I don't know.
1: Something like that.
0: Anyway, it's...
1: I'm in a desert. I'm usually lost.
0: Well, you know, what can I say? I could make that jungle joke, but I'm not going to. You know, why do you always get lost in the jungle? Because jungle is massive. You know, yeah.
1: Isn't it?
0: We had that on the TTNS chat earlier, the DJ chat earlier. So it's just at the front of my mind. Anyway, we're at the end of the show.
1: Yes, the sad moment.
0: Hence the sad Incredible Hulk theme tune.
1: Yeah, because I don't know why it was always sad, because he always was won in the end of the day, isn't it?
0: Yeah. He always, he never really won, did he? It went all
1: the
0: way up till about 92 with the film The Death of the Incredible Hulk, where, to completely spoil it for you, he falls out of a plane at about 30,000 feet and hits the ground.
1: Uh-huh. Yeah. How did it go for him?
0: Hmm?
1: Was it like Chuck Norris?
0: Well, the film's called The Death of the Incredible Hulk. I think you know how it ends.
1: Oh, really? Oh, yeah. A bit like Titanic then.
0: Yeah, exactly. Anyway, I've been David Vinyl.
1: Anyway.
0: What have you been, Fred? Have you been Fred Snow?
1: I have been Fred Snow, yes, indeed. How about you, David?
0: I have been David Vinyl, and we're going to remind ourselves that change only comes through the barrel of a gun with the Alabama 3.
2: If I had hated a little more, just a little more.
0: Stay tuned on TTNS on the hour. It's D1 Radio.
2: Sure, you got love.
0: Then we got the Voice of Doom.
2: Hate is my enemy. What to say? What
0: love
2: say?
0: You all. Good night.
1: Good night.
2: Love's the only weapon. Shit. Bullshit.

0: What was the basic premise of Mao? Mao Zedong said there's only one way a revolution can come. Do you know, Millie? How did Mao Zedong say the only way you can bring a revolution and keep it?
1: Well, the honest way I think you can keep it by being peace and being honest.
0: Oh, shit, I am. No. Being peace. Mao Zedong said that? No. He's the head of China. He's the head of the revolution of China. He marched 6,000 people on the march. He's been on a long march.
1: I have my mind on something
0: else. Okay, what did he say? There's only one way you can bring about a revolution for the
1: only
0: people.
1: Only way you can bring it on is by killing.
0: Well, what if? That's okay. I'm going to let you pass it. But what did he say? He had a nice little phrase that everybody should know. Change only comes with the continuous gun. Change comes
1: through by a gun.
0: That's right, senior. That's good. Because you, by rights, would have every reason to forget something. Change must come through the barrel of a gun, said Mao Zedong. This place would be a paradise tomorrow if every department had a supervisor with a submachine gun.
2: True words out, Fred. This place would be a paradise tomorrow if everyone had a supervisor with a submachine gun.

Leaving all, it's Turf Wars back on the mic again, back to his usual slot. Big thanks to Al Jeff, I think it's Al Jeff or Al Jeffy, correct me if I'm wrong. Great hour. Love the Cambodian piece, which apparently means I love mean girls.

Yeah, on tonight's show, you're going to hear a few songs about garden sheds and some re-engineered retro soul and a couple of bluegrass bands that are coming out of Nashville.

Yeah, okay, that's a guy called Lungi. And the track was called Cold Brew. I'm back again on the 6 o'clock, and I went to a gig a couple of weeks ago, which is a bit of an event in these times to go and see a band live. I went to see Nick Lowe at Nell's in London, and he had a great support, a guy called CeCe Adcock from Lafayette, Louisiana. And I'm going to play some music after Nick from that region of the world, but from his 2013 Quality Street album, this is Nick Lowe with Children Go Where I Send Thee.